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friend. Know what I'm saying? 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Atlanta, tell you about my run, you know what I'm saying? 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
1: That's three. Let's go.
2: We have Nick. Mm-hmm. We have oh my God.
1: The Navel.
2: Navel.
1: Yes.
2: We have the Navel.
1: Yes. We have the nostril.
2: Wow.
1: We have nerves, Ibrahim. You did good. I'm proud of you. But 15 seconds is up. Thank you very much for playing.
2: Wow. Thanks for calling, Sophie.
1: You're very welcome. And have a nice, nice day. Bye bye.
2: Thank you. I need to. Bye bye.
1: You're welcome. That's how cool it is. All right. When we vibe live on the radio, it's just that connection that just makes us go gaga, go crazy. Hello, hello. Good morning to you.
3: Good morning.
1: What's your name, my darling?
3: Yes, my name is Abdul. I'm calling from Rijazaki.
1: Abdul from Rijazaki. How are you doing this morning?
3: I'm good.
1: Do you understand how the game works?
3: Yes, I understand.
1: Okay, you think you can do better than my friend Ibrahim?
3: Yes.
1: Okay, let's see you try. Are you ready?
3: Yeah, I'm ready.
1: Yes, your

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1: Wounds in a vehicle blocks away from the mosque. Among the deceased victims was a security guard who worked at the center and played a pivotal role in preventing the attack from being much worse, officials say. I'm wondering what could make a 17, 18-year-old want to kill other people and then die. You know what I mean? Like, you die, I die. I don't mind dying, but you gotta die first. What could it be? I hope they investigated beyond hate crime. You know what I mean? Yeah, things are happening. At least 131 deaths have been reported in an Ebola outbreak in the Democratic Republic of Congo, with more than 513 cases suspected. A spokesman for the DR Congo government said cases were now being reported over a wider area. There are also 2 confirmed cases and 1 death in Uganda, says the U.S. Center for Disease Control and Prevention. The World Health Organization has declared the outbreak of the current strain of Ebola, which is caused by the Bendigo virus, as an international emergency. And lastly, from around the world, the bodies of 4 Italian divers who went missing during a scuba diving accident in the Maldives last week have been located. The Italians were found inside a 60-meter deep cave in Vavu Atoll by a joint team of highly trained Finnish and Maldivian divers. The body of one of them is yet to be discovered. Those are the world headlines, local headlines coming your way soon. Stay here.
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6: Well, did you miss Talkie yesterday? Well, he told me he missed you too and is back this morning from 10 o'clock all the way to 1 p.m. When he's on the radio, three things are going to happen on a Tuesday. The bands, of course, between 10 and 11. And then there's the tech word of the day during Tech Tuesday. It's always fun to listen to. Not forgetting Easy Quizzy that allows you to win $5,000. So how about you lock in to Brother Man D?

is the new Kiss Daniel record sounding so good. Kiss Daniel G4Z Energy for your Tuesday morning, the 19th of May 2026. What's going on, K-City? I hope you've had an amazing start to your day. Well, we've gone around the world. Let's go across Nigeria with three dailies only. From the Punch newspaper, police arrest Bauchi man for defiling minor. Again, Nigeria U.S. forces eliminate 20 ISWAP fighters. Well, that's not enough. Can you do more? Thank you. Dangote refinery reduces jet fuel price to 1,650 naira per liter. Erify, ICPC dismisses health concerns, family protests detention. Bandit attacks threaten northern campuses, student group warns. APC Senate primaries, Daniel Amosun Rocha's crash, Abiodun Uzodinma Bello win. U.S.-Iran crisis, Nigerian crude nears $120. Lagos shawarma vendor shot dead by suspected cultists. Jonathan, AGF opposed 2027 eligibility suit. Oyo abduction, outrage spreads after teachers beheading, Tinubu vows rescue. Well, that is the headline from the Punch newspaper. Let's check out the Daily Trust. APC Senate primaries, Rocha's Ned Nwoko lose as Akpabio for governor's win. 91 days after, Erufai remains in detention. Another lawmaker donates cash to APC officials in Borno. APC Senate primaries, Rocha's Ned Nwoko lose as Akpabio for governor's win. Again, we mentioned that one before. Tanker crashes into house, kills woman and grandson. God, I beg. Another lawmaker donates cash to APC officials in Borno. APC makes U-turn, adds Ben Murray Bruce to list of cleared aspirants. ADC primaries, Amaechi declares self more electable, says Atiku may lose. More headlines coming from the Daily Trust newspaper. Tax system must be built on trust, transparency, says Oyedele. Nine ships berth in Lagos with fuel fertilizer cargoes. 11 banks impairment charges climb to 3.4 trillion naira in 2025. Aspirants and last push for Bauchi APC ticket. To the final daily, the This Day newspaper. Light up Ogun, 24-hour electricity moves from campaign promise to reality. Kwara APC, defining moment for Yahaya Seriki. 2027 as race to represent Idemili North-South gathers momentum. Tinubu killing of abducted Oyo teacher Babarik. We're working to arrest the killers. 2027, Akpabio, Barau, Bamidele, Kalu, Undume, others win APC primary tickets. Police rescue 30 foreign nationals, dismantle cross-border human trafficking syndicate. MasterCard, Yellow Card, partner to advance stablecoin payment in emerging markets. NMDPRA vows to sanction all firms operating in free trade zones without permits. AFC commits $100 million to tech funds to drive Africa's digital industrialization. Oyedele, modern tax system must be anchored on trust, fairness, accountability between taxpayers and the government. Ladies and gentlemen, there you have it. Headlines from the This Day Punch and the Daily Trust coming your way next on the Good Morning Nigeria show. 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

0: Bella Shmoda dropped that album, the Bella album back in 2020. Triumphant was one of my favorite records off of it, and that's a song that has Olamide as well, and now they're doing it all over again. Ara, Olamide, Bella Shmodizzle, coming through your speakers on a Tuesday morning live on Cool 96.9. Good morning to you. Welcome to the Cool Lifestyle Show.
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0: Well, last week on the Cool Lifestyle Show, we talked about some beauty mistakes that are secretly making you look older. Today, we're talking about why scrolling your phone first thing in the morning might be a bad idea.
2: Chai!
0: It is one of the quickest ways that people unknowingly hand their mood, their focus, their mental energy to strangers before they have even had breakfast. That phone that you reach for before your eyes are fully open is doing more than just keeping you updated. It is deciding how your entire day is going to feel.
2: Relax.
0: Hold up.
2: Relax.
0: Hold up. Hold
2: up. It's enough.
0: You have this, as you pick up your phone, you are going through someone else's drama from 2 a.m. There's a news headline that has nothing to do with your life that you're consuming. There's a comment section that is basically a civil war in text form that you're consuming. There's that notification from an app that honestly should not even be on your phone that you're consuming at that point in time.
2: How could that do such a mistake?
0: So at this point, your morning is not really yours anymore. It belongs to whoever posted last. And now you're starting your day, your brain in the morning is not ready for that meetup with your phone.
2: You were not informed too.
0: Mm-hmm. When you wake up, your brain is in a transitional state. It is moving from deep rest into active thinking. That window, those first few minutes, is one of the most powerful mental states of the day because it is calm, it is open, it is creative. And the first thing that you do with it is to hand it to social media.
2: Because
0: that's like you waking up, stretching, feeling great, and then immediately inviting 12 strangers into your bedroom to argue with you.
2: When I want to explain it, my head will be headache me.
0: Mm-hmm. Every time you're scrolling through your phone in the morning, your brain starts processing information at full speed before it has even warmed up. Anxiety from a tweet that has nothing to do with you. Comparison from a photo that was edited to look effortless but is AI at work. You're going through pressure from someone's highlight reel posing as their real life. You now have stress from a situation you cannot control and you were not even a part of, my dear. In the morning, if you don't have anything to do,
2: drink water and mind your business.
0: Period.
2: Drink water and mind your words, your business.
0: If you don't have anything to do, carry water, drink and mind your business. All that before you're going through all of this nonsense thing before you even brush your teeth. And the confusing part is that you don't even choose any of it. The algorithm chose it for you.
3: I shouted, Jesus, what a life. I said, okay, I cannot bear this again.
0: Mm-hmm. Scrolling through your phone, first thing in the morning, sets the emotional tone for the whole day. Research consistently shows that what you consume first in the morning influences how you process the rest of the day. It influences your mood, your focus, your patience, your energy levels, and all of it gets colored by whatever your brain was dipped into first. So if the first thing you read was something stressful, your brain flags the day as already difficult.
2: Not juju be that.
0: It's not juju. And it's to spend the next several hours looking for evidence to prove itself right. And that is not bad luck. That is just how the brain works. You did not have a bad day. You had the bad first 5 minutes and it drafted the memo into your brains. My dear, you need to clock out. Clock out. I'm going to tell you, you know how you say clock it. You're not clocking it. You're clocking out. Relax. Your phone is with you all day. You don't need it first thing in the morning. Pray, brush your teeth, go about, play good music, turn Cool FM on.

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1: In reality, you might just be starting your day on someone else's terms, because your morning sets the tone for everything that follows it, and you deserve to be the one who sets it. So yes, it's just the phone, but sometimes the most powerful thing you can do in the morning is not pick up that phone, at least not yet. Let your morning belong to you first. Let your morning be yours first. I'm going to bring you some health updates shortly. It's Asake, forgiveness on 96.9. Good morning.

Her name is Morave. Remember that name, cause your homegirl is gonna blow. It's gonna happen eventually, my lover. Your number one hit music station, 96.9 Cool FM. I hope you've learned one thing or maybe two things this morning on the Cool Lifestyle Show. Now let's get into the health update. So a doctor, a professor actually of hematology and medical expert warning air travelers about the risk of developing deep vein thrombosis, DVT. What is this? It's a dangerous blood clot, usually in the leg, that can break off and lodge in the lungs. And it's a potentially fatal event known as pulmonary embolism. They pointed out any journey over 4 hours significantly raises the risk of a blood clot. And this is driven by three main factors. Prolonged immobility. Sitting in a cramped space for hours with bent knees shows blood circulation in your legs, causing blood to pool and potentially clot. Another thing that causes it is the low cabin pressure. The altered air pressure in an airplane can cause your body to lose fluids and lower oxygen levels, leading to dehydration and thicker blood. And lastly is the pre-existing factors. The risk multiplies if you already take oral contraceptives, you're pregnant, you have a history of cancer, or you have a generic predisposition to clotting. So what are some of the warning signs to watch out for? Once you notice a swelling in one leg, rarely both, or you see cramping, all right? When you're seeing red or discolored skin, when you're feeling warmth in particular areas, when you're seeing sudden shortness of breath, when you're on a plane, chest pain that worsens when you cough or when you breathe deeply, you're feeling lightheaded, rapid pulse or breathing, these are the signs. It's not like the plane is could land, you know. I don't know how that works, but you know, once you see the warning signs, you might be able to help yourself. How do you protect yourself in cases like that? Well, according to the expert, they say you move regularly. Get up to walk and stretch your legs every 1 to 2 hours. While you're seated periodically, rotate your ankles, flex your feet, wiggle your toes to keep the blood flowing, and stay hydrated. Airlines probably will not give you anything, but they will offer you water. All right, stay hydrated. Drink plenty of water throughout your flight. Avoid alcohol. Avoid sleeping pills, which promote dehydration and deep immobile sleep. Then dress comfortably. Avoid tight clothing that restricts your circulation. And there's something called the compression socks. I mostly wear it when I'm traveling out of the country, but you can wear it if you are, you know, genetically predisposed to this kind of situation. You can wear it just regularly for regular flights, flight to Abuja, rocket, but it mostly happens when your flight is between 2 to 4 hours, so which means it's most likely out of the country. So wear your compression socks, consult your doctor about wearing the properly fitted graduated compression stockings, which helps to maintain the blood flow and reduce the swelling in your lower legs. Okay, so yeah, that is one of the health updates. They said that if you travel, and so many people have died from this. Remember Goldie died from this. She just came out from Grammy Awards back in 2013. That was what she had. Heavy D died from this. So many other people who have traveled and we've lost them due to situations like this. So if you didn't know that before, well, now you do. Also, the Nigerian Agency for Disease Control has confirmed that we don't have any Ebola case in Nigeria, but they have warned of regional health risks. And they're calling on everybody that can help us to strengthen and monitor our borders and our hospitals. Okay, Ebola spread through direct contact with infected blood, body fluids, and contaminated materials. Symptoms of Ebola include fever, weakness, vomiting, diarrhea, and unexplained bleeding. Remember when we had that outbreak in Nigeria, that time where people were taking their bath with salt? They would say you must have your bath in the morning before 6 o'clock, all those things. We don't want all this kind of drama anymore. So yeah, we're calling on all the agencies all hands on deck in situations like this. The agency also said there are surveillance systems right now. The laboratories are ready. They have infection prevention measures. They've been intensified across Nigeria. And health workers have also been directed to remain alert for suspected cases. Doctors and frontline workers are advised to quickly isolate suspected patients and follow strict infection control procedures, including the proper use of protective equipment. Now, here's the thing. How you can help is that if you suspect that you have it, instead of staying at home and trying to heal yourself or anything, go straight to the hospital where they can contain it and you are not spreading it unknowingly. Well, that is it on the Cool Lifestyle Show for this Tuesday morning. Sport Express is next on 969.

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7: Well, top of the hour, 9 a.m., time to turn up the volume and set sail for an early morning workout with Sport Express. 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Also, today is Tech Tuesday on the late morning show with D Talkie Talkie making a return, where you can learn a new tech word and arm yourself and stay one step ahead of others who definitely miss out on that one. 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
7: 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Reporting for duty, beautiful Tuesday morning, the 19th day of May 2026, is Nathan, the box-to-box midfielder. The man who is the colossus in midfield, who covers every blade of grass and hits the opposition box with devastating effect. 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Drop by on WhatsApp 08095267102. That is the number for you to be a part of the show. And let's have a correspondent on the show this morning. All right, guys, let's start off on the show. From Nigeria. Starting off in Nigeria, the National Sports Commission has congratulated Nigeria's weightlifting contingent after the team produced a record performance at the 2026 African Senior Weightlifting Championships in Ismailia, Egypt, finishing with 14 gold, 13 silver, and 2 bronze medals, a total of 29 medals. Now, the National Sports Commission's chairman, Malam Shehu Diko, described the haul as a proud moment for the country. Director General of the Commission as well, Honorable Bukola Olopade, said the achievement underscored Nigeria's growing multi-sport strength, as Nigeria's women were particularly dominant during the tournament, winning 12 gold and 6 silver medals to finish third on the continental standings, as Ruth Young led the charge in the 48 category with 3 gold medals, while Onome Didi matched the same feat in the 53kg division. In the men's event, Favour Agboro delivered 1 gold and 2 silvers in the 65kg category, and Edidio Umuafia matched that return in the 71kg division, amongst other medals won during the championships. All right, moving on from that one, let's move on to gymnastics on the show this morning. Well, World Gymnastics on Monday lifted restrictions imposed on Russians and Belarusians competing after the invasion of the Ukraine in 2022. Meeting on Saturday and Sunday in Sharm el-Sheikh, the executive committee of the body said in a brief statement that restrictions would be lifted with immediate effect. Now, that means gymnasts from both Belarus and Russia are free to return to competition under their own flags and with their anthems, rather than appearing as neutrals. They can also compete as teams rather than as individuals, and the stipulations that they should not have actively supported the war in Ukraine nor been under contract with any of the army or security services have been dropped. Now, World Gymnastics did not offer any justification for the decision, which is out of line with the recent recommendations from the International Olympics Committee, which earlier this month advised international federations to reinstate Belarusians but not Russians. The door is now open for Russian and Belarusian gymnasts to qualify for the 2028 Olympics in Los Angeles, as judo and swimming have also voted for the full reinstatement of the two countries, while boxing limited itself to following the IOC by lifting only the restrictions on Belarusians. Now, other organizations like the International Figure Skating Federation and World Athletics continue to exclude both countries entirely from their competitions. All right, let's talk table tennis this morning. I start off in Lagos, where at least 30 of the world's top 100 ranked players will participate in the 2026 World Table Tennis, the WTT contender Lagos, which serves off at the Molade Okoya Thomas Hall of the Teslim Balogun Stadium today in Lagos. Yes, but
2: spicy.
7: Also spicy. Participating athletes will be vying for $100,000. Yes, which will be splitted across five events of the men's and women's singles, men's and women's doubles, and the mixed doubles. The six-day tournament will see top players from Japan, South Korea, France, Portugal, Egypt, Romania, India, Belgium, amongst other countries, expected to participate. The tournament will open with 2 days of qualifiers, as unseeded players would vie for spots in the main draw starting on the May 21. Defending champion Anderlind of Denmark and Honoka Hashimoto of Japan will be aiming to retain their singles titles in what promises to be a fiercely contested edition in Lagos.
6: Now serving tennis.
7: All right, to the world of tennis, where Madison Keys has withdrawn from a French Open warm-up tournament because of an injury to her left thigh, organizers said on Monday.
12: I'm living in pains.
7: The 19th-ranked American was scheduled to play at the International Day Strasbourg this week, where she won the title in 2024, and she said, "I've decided it's best to withdraw from Strasbourg to get healthy and ready to compete at Roland Garros at the French Open start on May 24 in Paris. Wishing her speedy recovery." Now, as I'm still talking about tennis, fresh offer, an encouraging run in the Italian Open, Alexandra Ayala was unable to carry that momentum into the 2026 Strasbourg Open, absorbing a tougher 6-3, 5-7, 6-3 defeat to Alexandra Olinikova in the round of 32 on Monday evening. The grueling encounter stretched to nearly 3 hours and marked another early clay court exit for the 20-year-old Filipina. Less than a week before her return to the French Open, Olinikova generated a staggering 23 breakpoint opportunities throughout the match, constantly putting Ayala's serve under pressure and dictating many of the extended exchanges from the baseline to see out an impressive victory. Congratulations, Olinikova.
6: Up next, a splash of basketball.
7: All right, in the world of basketball, let's head to Oklahoma City, where Victor Wembanyama had 41 points and 24 rebounds, as Dylan Harper finished with 24 points and a team playoff record 7 steals. And the San Antonio Spurs beat the Oklahoma City Thunder 122-115 in a double overtime classic to open the Western Conference Finals Monday night.
13: Hey, Sundown.
7: Wembanyama sealed it with a pair of dunks in the final minute, one of them leading to a 3-point play as the Spurs stole home court advantage and beat the Thunder for the fifth time in 6 meetings this season. Dylan Harper also made history with his start line, joining Magic Johnson as the only rookies in NBA playoff history to have a game with at least 20 points, 10 rebounds, 5 assists, and 5 steals. It was the sixth game one in NBA history to go into double overtime for the first time since 2013, when the Antonio Spurs took on the Golden State Warriors. Game two is Wednesday in Oklahoma City. From there in New York, a Tuesday night, we'll see the New York Knicks and the Cleveland Cavaliers open the best of 7 series Eastern Conference Finals, as the third seeded New York hosts the fourth seeded Cleveland Cavaliers at the Madison Square Garden in New York.
14: This is gonna be fun to watch.
7: Let's see how that pans out.
6: Now, a touch of football.
7: Oh, All right, let's talk football. Starting off in the Nigerian Premier Football League, where Hassan Abdullah, the head coach of Warri Wolves, has confidently assured that the Seasiders will not be relegated to the second tier. The Nigerian National League, the NNL, assuring that the club will fight for victory in their final match of the season against Abia Warriors to secure their MPFL status.
12: Seeing is believing.
7: Until we see, we will believe. Warri Wolves are currently 16th in the standings with 46 points going to Sunday's match day 38 clash against Abia Warriors in Ozoro, and a possible win for the Seasiders will see Coach Abdullah's side finish the season with 49 points and secure safety from relegation. He says it has been a difficult season, but I want to make it clear that Warri Wolves won't go down, Abdullah told reporters on Monday. Abdullah arrived as a replacement for former head coach Napoleon Aluma, who was suspended by the club hierarchy. Since then, he has tried to steady the ship for the Seasiders and are looking to beat the drop. Let's talk a bit of women's football, where Nigeria's Flamingos will leave for Abidjan, Cote d'Ivoire on Wednesday ahead of their first leg of their 26 FIFA Under-17 Women's World Cup qualifying fixture against Guinea.
13: Yeah, we don't be active like this.
7: A total of 36 players are currently in the team's camp, although the squad is expected to be trimmed before departing for Abidjan, as the Flamingos arrived in Kenya last week Sunday for the final phase of their preparations, as Akeem Busari's side trashed Lakeside Queens FA 5-0 in their first friendly in Kenya last Thursday, as Guinea will host the first leg of the second qualifying round tie at their makeshift home ground in Abidjan on Saturday, and the reverse fixture is slated for Remo Star Stadium in Kenya on Saturday, 30th of May. Talking about Nigerian players now, Wrexham first choice goalkeeper Arthur Okonkwo has said he cannot wait to make his debut for Nigeria's Super Eagles.
15: I'm asking, bring deal.
7: Bring a deal, bring deal. The guy is ready to man the goalpost for Nigeria as World Governing Football Body FIFA confirmed Okonkwo's change of international allegiance from England to Nigeria, making him eligible to feature for the Super Eagles. Okonkwo represented England at a youth level between 2015 and 2019, appearing for the under 15th, under 16th, under 17th, and under 18th. Teams. Yes, and Okonkwo, well, he has, he has never featured for the senior Three Lions team, clearing the path for the switch under FIFA eligibility rules. Now, the 24-year-old is expected to make the Super Eagles squad for this month's Unity Cup in London. And speaking about his switch, Okonkwo said he is delighted and looking forward to featuring for the three-time AFCON champions. You know, I was thinking about it. Yesterday, we talked about Stanley Nwabali, you know, a former Nigerian international, says that he needs to work hard enough to claim back his number one spot in the Super Eagles. He's currently without a club. And I remember saying that I don't think he needs to work hard for it. But now that I think of it, with Maduka Okoye doing so well at Udinese, Okonkwo now in amongst the fold, it might just be true that he needs to work out for it. But then let's hit the buckets and pay some bills on return. We'll talk about a Nigerian, fast rising Nigerian youngster in Sweden.
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7: Mama Mia, welcome back. 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What's the word on the street this morning? This is the voice of Nathan, the box-to-box midfielder, lacing the boots of Clarence Seedorf and Yaya Toure. Additional passes, a drop down. What's up, guys? Let's get to have a chit-chat, a tete-a-tete on the show. 080-9526-7102. All right, guys, so let's head on to Sweden and tell you Swedish club AIK do not intend to rush fast-rising Nigerian young star Zadok Johanna back into their squad, casting a shadow of doubt over his availability for the Unity Cup, which will be held between May 26 to 30 in London. Johanna suffered an injury during AIK's 4-2 defeat to Djurgården's IF in the Swedish Allsvenskan last Sunday, thereby missing Sunday's league game against Västerås SK. After beginning his rehabilitation, he had initially allayed fears about the extent of the injury, but the club are not willing to risk rushing him back into action, meaning he could miss this year's Unity Cup tournament, where he's expected to get a chance under Eric Chell, coach of the Nigerian national team.
25: God, I beg. God, I beg.
7: This chance here, we can only see though. Johanna has been strongly tipped to make a Nigeria squad for the upcoming Unity Cup in London as the national team prepared to defend the title they won in 2025. AIK's two remaining games before the international break are against Hammer B, IF, and IK Sirius, with the club's head of recruitment, Milika Takula, reiterating the plan to protect their asset, who has attracted transfer interest from clubs in Europe's top clubs in Europe. As 18-year-old, has scored 2 goals and provided 3 assists in 7 league games this season, but since joining them, I think he scored 11 goals in general. He's a rising young star. Now let's move on to the World Cup show this morning, where Luka Modric was included in Monday's Croatia squad and is set to play in his 5th World Cup after recovering from an injury on April 26 that ended his club season with AC Milan.
26: I'm very, very happy for today. You know me, don't you?
7: Croatia's coach Zlatko Dalic named the 26-man roster to follow, also featuring Ivan Perisic, who has scored in the past 3 tournaments for the national team. And Modric broke his cheekbone last month, but the Croatia captain is expected to be fit when his team kicks off their World Cup campaign against England on June 17, as they also play Panama and Ghana in Group L. The 40-year-old made his international debut in 2006.
0: Wow.
7: Talk about longevity, and he is the most capped Croatian player with 119 international appearances. He could hit the 200 cap milestone at the World Cup if Croatia advances out of the group stage. Now, Dalic's squad does not lack experience. He also included goalkeeper Dominik Livakovic, defender Josko Vardiol of Manchester City, midfielders Mateo Kovacic and Mario Pasalic, as well as veteran striker Andre Kramaric. Yeah, so Croatia reached the 2018 World Cup final, losing to France, and finished third at the 2022 tournament after losing to eventual champions Argentina in the semifinals. Well, let's head to Rio de Janeiro in Brazil, where Brazil forward Neymar has been included in head coach Carlo Ancelotti's 36-man squad for this summer's World Cup. Now, the 34-year-old who now plays for Brazilian side Santos FC is the club's all-time leading scorer with 79 goals in 128 appearances, but has not played for the Seleção since October 2023 amid his struggles with injuries, making squad means he will feature the fourth World Cup, having also played for Brazil at the 2014, 2018 and 2022 tournament. Italian coach Ancelotti revealed his squad at a ceremony in Rio de Janeiro, and fans cheered when Neymar's name was announced. Surely, as Alisson Becker, who has missed Liverpool's last 10 games through injury, has been selected alongside Manchester United pair of Casemiro and Matheus Cunha, Newcastle midfielder Bruno Guimarães, Arsenal defender Gabriel Magalhães, Brentford striker Igor Thiago, and Bournemouth forward Ryan, the youngster, has also been included. However, Chelsea forward João Pedro misses out despite being the Blues' top scorer in the Premier League this season with 15 goals and 5 assists.
1: Are you playing? What type of playing is this? This is playing.
7: Well, also, Endrick makes the list, and the 5-time winners will look to start off against Morocco on the 13th of June.
8: Sports Express. Let's take you on a roller coaster ride to experience sports at its best.
7: All right, let's go move and talk about a brief women football in England, where Manchester City striker Khadija Bonishaw has been named the WSL Footballers Player of the Season after an impressive campaign in the Women's Super League.
3: I deserve some accolades.
7: Well, you want to know why she deserves some accolades? The 29-year-old also won the Golden Boot for a third successive season after scoring 21 goals in 22 appearances as City claimed the first WSL title in a decade.
4: The emperor, the conqueror, the champion, the lion is here.
7: She is. Of course, she won the Football Writers Association Women's Footballer of the Year award earlier in May and was named the City's Player of the Season on Sunday. All these awards for one person? Well, sure. Well, who arrived at City in 2021 has finished as the club's top scorer in 4 of her 5 seasons there and holds the record for the most hat-tricks in the WSL, which is 6. I mean, this woman, once again.
4: The emperor, the conqueror, the champion, the lion is here.
7: She conquered. She has actually a deal with Man City, actually broke down, will expire at the end of the season. And Chelsea are the rivals who are the favorites to sign her at the end of the season. Well, let's move on to where Pep Guardiola will leave Manchester City this summer, according to multiple sources.
5: He's already.
7: Yes, now waiting then talk. No be me talk. I'm following months of speculation around his future. Sources say the Spaniard will leave City after Sunday's final Premier League match against Aston Villa with 1 year remaining on his contract. These sources say City have begun to tell their sponsor partners that the announcement is imminent, with it expected to be confirmed sometime on Sunday. However, these reports have not been confirmed by anyone at Manchester City.
9: Pull up.
7: Now, it has also been reported that Enzo Maresca is the front runner to replace Guardiola. During his 10-year stay at Manchester City, he has guided the club to a remarkable 20 trophies, including 6 Premier League titles and a Champions League trophy in 2023. Guardiola has won the League Cup and the FA Cup double, and City are challenging for the Premier League title in what could be his final campaign. And Pep and City travel to the Vitality Stadium this evening to take on Bournemouth, who are currently on an unbeaten run of 16 games currently in the Premier League.
0: Wow.
7: Tells you how far these guys have gone. A difficult nuts to crack this evening for Manchester City. Now let's move on to City's rivals, where Mikel Arteta said that he will be the biggest ever Bournemouth fan on Tuesday with his Arsenal team on the brink of their first Premier League title for more than 20 years. Now, Gattuso, after Arsenal's tight 1-0 win over Burnley on Monday, Manchester City must win at the Vitality Stadium to keep the title race alive until the final day. Arsenal are within touching distance of their first title since 2004, thanks to Kai Havertz's first half winner against Burnley. Now, it was the second nervy game in a row following the 1-0 win over West Ham, and Arteta admitted his nerves might not be able to handle watching the City face Bournemouth in what could turn out to be a deciding game. Let's listen to Mikel Arteta.
2: I think we forget the amount of players that we have missed for a long, long period this season. That exceptional, but that's the merit, I think, and of this team, that regardless of that, look where we are. We are one game away from winning the Premier League with everything that we've been through, and that shows how strong the mindset and the team is.
5: Yeah, just with so close now, how do you keep everybody calm and focused with such a big part?
2: We've done what is in our hands, and since the Man City game away, we said it's five games, and it was a hand. We've done four. There is one to go, unless something beautiful happens tomorrow night.
6: Obviously, you were asked a lot last week about whether you would watch the game, and you said we've got to focus on Burnley. Mm-hmm. Burnley's done, so you're going to watch the game tomorrow. And how are you going to see that experience?
2: I don't know how long I'm going to watch it. I will be there in front of the TV, but I don't know how much I'm going to be able to watch it. I think that's the reality.
10: Mikel, when we heard from Pep before you went to West Ham, he was confessing basically West Ham about 24 hours.
2: The biggest ever. Of Andoni and all the players and all the people that are supporters of Bournemouth, I think we are all are, because we know that that means if tomorrow they get a result for us.
7: All right, Mikel there saying, look, we know what it means. If they get a result for us, I'll be the biggest fan of Bournemouth, and everyone supporting Bournemouth, we are their supporters today. All right, meanwhile, Burnley interim boss Mike Jackson was disappointed Kai Havertz was not dismissed for a foul on Leslie Ugochukwu.
11: I've seen it back, and I think the way the game is ref today, and I don't like seeing people sent off. I like the game to be in that way, but I think it's a red card. I think if we're honest enough, when we watch it back, I look at it, it's dangerous, he's leaving the floor. It's a cynical foul anyway to break up play, so that in its first place. So yeah, we're disappointed we didn't get that, because that obviously changes the game then for the last 20 minutes in our favour.
7: All right.
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0: Watch Rana is the one. 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

The NBA playoffs are underway, and now you can trade every game on Kalshi. 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

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I for the ring now, as I'm a being calling. I know I fell in love, but I don't get your money. But when I need them, you go get them for me. I'm a come on, I go tell your mommy. She want to see me every time I'm body. When I need them, you go get them for me. You know I fell in love, but I don't get.

0: can explain it, but I'm weirdly in love with this song.
1: Yeah, me too. I like it.
0: I do.
1: It has a vibe to
0: like
1: it.
0: Like, I really, really
1: it's
0: do.
1: It's just easy and yeah. it's just nice. Makes you want to move.
0: Yeah.
1: I can't tell them apart, though. I think they sound the same.
0: The same. Yeah. All them street songs, if not that I've ever heard on radio, it's not a song I want to put on my phone. But when it comes on the radio, I'm just excited. Yeah. Oh my gosh, that Big Bum Bum song is playing. It's Kid Keda, it's Marvel on 86.9 Cool FM. Welcome to Trending this Tuesday. Let's get right into it. So, Sandra Idol is trending. I'm sure you know why.
1: Oh man, are we still on this?
0: Yes,
1: it's
0: we
1: like
0: are.
1: Like 10 days later.
0: Sadly, she released receipts. She dropped receipts.
1: Oh, boy.
0: She dropped videos, evidences of alleged conversations that prove domestic violence.
1: There
0: were videos of dark skins, blood, and everything. Mm. Receipts of his hotel bills and all of that. What hotel? How much he paid? And yada yada like that.
1: How does she have that information, though?
0: I mean, girl, if
1: when a woman wants to investigate,
0: nobody do FBI pass woman within the cheat on her.
1: Wow.
0: A woman will get you for mind.
1: Whoa.
0: For real, for real, for real. Yeah. So a lot of people, of course, men are unhappy about it. Girls are supporting them. All that and all that.
1: And we're even looking at women supporting this thing one kind. We are watching you.
0: We don't
1: one
0: care.
1: Kind.
0: That's like, people's problem.
1: All of a sudden, they say, hey, get me a cheeky. I'm like, okay.
0: So what will now happen? If you're now looking at us, so we'll start.
1: We are
0: getting,
1: taking notes of these married women.
0: So that's what will happen.
1: Supporting cheeky.
0: So that's what will happen.
1: We will soon check you, put you in check.
0: How are you going to put us in check? I beg. Let everybody has the sense, the decency to be faithful. Y'all be faithful.
1: Let's
0: men
1: all be faithful.
0: And women. Because
1: yes.
0: I don't know why you guys are so hurt by this.
1: It's
0: men
1: painful.
0: Have been cheating on women since the beginning of time.
1: The imagination, the thinking about a married woman cheating, it just drives you insane. It's like, how did you even think of something abominable and then went on to even do it? Unbelievable.
0: That a man, that a woman could do what a man does.
1: To the society.
0: I mean, I don't understand.
1: Like, what?
0: I don't understand.
1: How do you think of this, women? I'm like, how? I can't just get
0: it. I think the reason why the thing that sweets me, I'm so happy. You have no idea.
1: We are taking notes of you too.
0: I don't give a care in the world. As in your care, your notes does not absolutely nothing to me. Because one thing that we have realized is that you men in particular, you guys have done this thing and gotten away with it for several times. In fact, society will support you. One time one woman does, you want to die. So do you see how heartbreaking it is? Do you see how emotionally damaging it is? Because you guys reduce male infidelity.
1: We're not saying anybody should cheat. Oh.
0: Okay.
1: We're just saying more. They think they bad pass.
0: But this outrage wasn't there when Ile Dotche did it with a married woman.
1: He did with a married woman.
0: Yes.
1: Wow.
0: Yes, even married her.
1: Oh, okay. She was married.
0: Yes.
1: Wow.
0: So, well, no, it was fine then. And now, somebody had emotionally clocked out of him. Because everybody's not saying, why didn't you leave? Why didn't they? Why don't you men leave too? Why don't you divorce, pay alimony, and instead of cheating on these women? Why?
1: I don't want to say it's not the same, but, you know.
0: I don't
1: say,
0: how is it not the same?
1: That's what I'm saying. Like, it's not, because I can't say it's not the same, but...
0: Men
1: thinking about it is making
0: me
1: very
0: cheating
1: angry.
0: On women causes betrayal.
1: Yeah.
0: Men cheating on women hurts.
1: Yes.
0: Men cheating on women causes distrust.
1: Agreed.
0: Men cheating on women causes trauma.
1: Yes.
0: The same way it does to Kini.
1: Man,
0: women have just been raised to endure. Mm. Now so your papa do me yo. Now so your papa do me yo. Now so it debi yo.
1: Yes, endurance season is over.
0: I beg you.
1: Women are out there now.
0: I beg you. Let everybody show.
1: Married women.
0: Let everybody show accountability. Let everybody show a remorse. Let everybody show respect for their partner, for their matrimonial homes, for their beds, and let's stop doing all this nonsense.
1: And don't be like Frank Adeho's ex-wife. Whatever you do, women.
0: Now you know.
1: This is our advice to you.
0: Which we just please keep your advice to yourself. Thank you very much. You people will be.
1: Was anybody doubting her though? Why did she decide to put? I mean,
0: no,
1: we believed her story now.
0: No, you did you?
1: We were not doubting her.
0: No, some men well, because it's Frank Adeho. He's using the voice of who wants to be a millionaire to try to keep you.
1: <Doubt. laughs> What's this untriggered videos?
0: I'm not saying anybody should cheat, but I'm saying that what's it called? Too good is the Ganda.
1: That Ganda.
0: I'll see you tomorrow morning, 6 o'clock.
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6: Kowace rana is day one, rana ta daya for you to give 100 ji dadin tracks din ka. 100 ba tare da saurarawa ba, 100 da kuzarin ka tare da gang din ka a dance floor. 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
3: It's now 10 o'clock. Welcome to the late morning show for a lovely Tuesday, the 19th of May, 2026. I'm Detox. How's it going, KCD? We're going to start with two African queens, Angelique Kidjo and Ira Starr, Iacon. I got that smash hit from Malay coming up. I don't know if you remember that collab between Olamide Asake and Fireboy. Are you saying which one? Stick around.

0: Definitely a smash hit. I am 96.9, your number one hit music station. Detox with you. I did my best to be here yesterday, but it just didn't work. I mean, I'm sorry about that. But remember, I'm going to give you a double dose of today, Tuesday, the 19th of May for 2026. And by the way, after occupying number one position on the Cool Top 10 for a couple of weeks, there was a major upset on the chart last Sunday. Did you catch it though? Because of Malay's I Am, it's no longer at number one.
1: Jesus Christ.
0: Oh, my jam is gone. But my other jam and your favorite, only one man can actually do this right now, and that is none other than Asake. And our forgiveness song is so big, it went straight to number one on the Cool Top 10. Get on our website, www.thecoolfm.ng, and see if any of your favorite songs occupy any positions, which I think that's the case though. Again, coolfm.ng. What's going to happen on the late morning show? Well, you already know, we're definitely going to have fun, as always, between now and one in the afternoon. Kicking off with bands, something that started on the streets of social media. And as always, I said, no way, we're not going to set to this unless we get your input. We're going to get that on the show today. What else is happening? It's a Tuesday. Can't wait to share some tech updates with you on what we call Tech Tuesdays. And as always, a very interesting tech word of the day. Imagine a Tuesday without getting a chance to make some money. You know what I'm talking about. Easy Queasy coming up. 10 questions under 30 seconds. Can you do it?
2: Listen up. Dance, we're talking.
3: Oh, yeah. Let's talk about that.
0: Found this one on social media, and it seemed to be dividing netizens because somebody said they had bought some amount of buckets of paint to get a job done at their place. As soon as the job was done, the painter took all the paint that was left and went away with it.
4: Call up on my friends with this guy.
0: And she tried to call, like, what's going on? Where's the paint that was left? And the painter said, I have delivered on the job, so whatever is left now belongs to me.
5: So I demand an explanation within 48.
0: People say, are you joking? What are you talking about?
6: Get out!
0: Who born you to assume that whatever is left after you've done a job for me belongs to you? And I'm like, wait a minute, we need to have this conversation on bands today. When a job is done, who takes what's left? If it is a painter, does he take what's left as far as the paint is concerned? Does the electrician take the cable that is left? I don't know, the plumber, is he going to take the pipe because they have delivered on the job? 0809 526 7100.

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let's get the party started. 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That's when I knew that your heart was scarring. 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

0: You know, they say anytime is a good time for this three-step song. A shout out to Maho, CJ, also on that song. Benji Sailor, that's what they call it. It's 96.9, your number one hit music station. I'm DE Talks, and you're checking out the Late Morning Show. I was minding my business, scrolling on the streets of social media, and I found a translated version of that song. And it turns out the entire song is a worship song. Did you know that? I mean, we'd be dancing to that song at clubs and everywhere, but it's like a worship song, though. It's asking God for some sort of wisdom and guidance and saying, you're the one. And when in time I'm in need, I call on to you. I'm like, holy moly, I didn't know that. But now I think I even like the song more now that I know that about it. How's it going, KCT? Adekule Gold and Simeon on standby with Blue Fire. Maybe you heard about that situation, though, and somebody decided that, what a day for me to start something that does not even exist, going on social media and making a tweet that Adekule Gold and Simi have lost their daughter. No. I'm like, well, why, though? Is it for the Elon Musk money or what? Because Adekule Gold wasn't having that, got the police involved, a man was found guilty, and he's going to have to spend some time behind bars. Like, why would you start such a rumor? Why would you think that the best thing to start right now is to spread rumor that somebody's child has passed on? It's not like the person that passed on and their family is hiding holding on to that information. No, you just thought it would be a great idea. No. We got to draw the line even when Cruz is involved, if you ask me. Anyway, speaking of drawing the line, when exactly do we draw the line on the items left when a job has been done?
1: Listen up,
2: Dance, we're talking.
3: Oh, yeah. Let's talk about that.
0: The woman said, I asked my painter, how many buckets of paint do we need to get this job done? He gave me a certain number. I went on and bought those number of paints. And now that the job is done, there's some paint left. And guess who took it with them? The painter.
4: Get out. Get that.
0: Why would you do something like that? I bought it with my money. Woman says, this paint belongs to me. I don't even think you're okay taking this paint with you.
5: Who gave you that kind of paint?
0: Today, we want to find out, when a job is done, who owns what's left? Is it you, the person who invited somebody to do that job? But you know what? The job has been done now. As far as they've delivered, it's okay if they take what's left with them. 0809-526-7102. That is my number. Technically, Abdullahi says, the painter guy owns who painted the house should take the paint that is. What does technically mean, Shao? I don't know. And you say so. Once the job is done, whatever is left from the job belongs to you, the handyman. Okay, Abdullahi, thanks for stopping by. And Austin is not even having this at all. If you take it without my permission, I'm definitely going to consider you a thief.
6: Come up for my frost.
0: You're going to come into my house and pick up an item without my permission? Is that where you belong? Or you're with Abdullahi? Technically, once the job is done, the material, whatever is left, belong to the person who did the job. Send me a message. Let's talk about this.

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3: 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You got Wham, you got Billy in this, you know what I'm saying?
4: 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While they watching us win, another anthem upon the end.

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1: And this one is a kind of smash. It's Blinky. It's Promise. It's 96.9, your number one hit music station. I'm Detox. This is the Late Morning Show. It's a 10:46, 14 away from the news coming up at the top of the hour. You know what they say? Whatever you do, do not make your Tuesday useless. Don't waste your Tuesday. You got to tune in to Northside Connect on the Roadshow with Mr. Mega. And songs like Promise by Blinky and a couple others get played a lot around that one. 4 p.m. every Tuesday. That's something you don't want to miss at all. So traditionally, when a man marries a woman, the woman takes his name, right? Isn't that what the whole world does? Well, a couple in America decided, you know what, let's have fun with this one, and decided it's not going to be that easy. So on the wedding day, they decided to battle it out. It's like a whole competition. Whoever wins will be the one to keep the last name. So if the wife's family wins, the man will have to take the wife's family's name. And if the husband wins, you know how it is, they're going to take his name. So it's like a whole sack race, this tug of war. It's just a lot of games. I mean, I saw a video of it, and I'll tell you this, it looks really nice.
2: I love
1: it. Yeah. For are you thinking about something like this on your wedding day? Battle out on who's going to keep the sore name. Tug of war. A couple other games you can think about though, but on this one, it was the man's family that won. I don't know if it was arranged or that's definitely how it turned out, but now they have to keep the man's name. I'm thinking that's not a bad idea. So I should share that one with you right here on Cool FM.
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5: Oh yeah, let's talk about that.
1: From the messages we received, it looks like a lot of people are on the side of the customer. Maybe you just tuned in and you're saying, what are you talking about? So a woman bought some paint to have a job done at her house, and some paint was left, and the painter decided that, you know what, the paint now belongs to him because the job has been delivered.
6: Did I ask you?
1: Some say, who asked you? Who gave you that confidence to do that? No, the paint belongs to the client. And Abdullah, he may be the only one who sent us a message and said, I don't think it belongs to the client, child. As long as the job has been done, the paint or whatever is left now belongs to the person who has got the job done. But I'm thinking, maybe no, maybe yes. And look at Bella, definitely the customer owns what's left. I paid for the paint, and whatever is left is supposed to be kept for me, just in case am I needed in the nearest future. There should not even be an issue with that. It was totally wrong, and that could be considered as theft. How dare you carry my paints? That's Bella, and she sounds really serious about this. Sadiq says, I don't even know what thing concerns you and my paint now. Something that I paid for, and did I not pay for the services that you provide? If I did not, maybe you have the right to touch my paint.

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3: Hello, good morning. The former governor of Kano State, Rabi Musa Kwankwaso, has expressed confidence in the ability of former Anambra State governor Peter Obi to lead Nigeria. Speaking during a live interview with Ariwa Radio and selected media organizations in Kano, the NDC chieftain dismissed allegations that Obi introduced harsh policies against northerners while serving as governor of Anambra State. The All Progressives Congress has revised its list of senatorial aspirants barred from participating in the party's Senate primary elections, removing the names of 5 aspirants, including former Senator Ben Murray Bruce. The updated list, signed by APC National Publicity Secretary Felix Smoka, reduced the number of affected aspirants from 47 to 44. Former Minister of Transportation Rotimi Amaechi has expressed confidence in his chances of clinching the African Democratic Congress presidential ticket ahead of the 2027 election. Amaechi said the former Vice President Atiku Abubakar may no longer be electorally viable. On the foreign scene, US President Donald Trump said he was planning a major new assault on Iran on Tuesday, but held off as he saw hope for securing a so far elusive agreement to end the war. Trump said that he stopped his purported attack plan at the urging of Gulf Arab allies, which Iran has threatened with reciprocal attacks if the United States and Israel end a nearly 6-week ceasefire. Veteran goalkeeper Manuel Neuer is set for a surprise return to Germany's World Cup squad as the number one option 2 years after announcing his international retirement. Coach Julian had informed players, including prospective number one Oliver Baumann, that the 40-year-old would be included in the World Cup squad, which will be announced on Tuesday. That's it on the news. I'm Khadija Nasser. Good morning.

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3: You've come to the right place. This right here is where the vibes and the hit music resides. I'm Detox. To the late morning show is now 11:03. I've got Teddy McAnaki coming up in this hour. Some Harry Styles on the playlist. But we're going to start with Ashaka and DJ Snake with our worship song. There's a kind of smash on the way. It's from Boyz Kiddo, Gimme a Hausa. You're going to love it. Stay right here.

0: Well, shout out to Harry Styles, American Girls, 96.9, your number one hit music station. Tuesday morning sounding so nice. We're live and as always broadcasted in high definition from Kano, Nigeria. 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I don't know, Harry Styles had to recently explain that he is not as short as he looks.
1: You gonna explain tire.
0: I'm like, what's this about, though? It turns out some people had gone to his concert and they were on social media saying that he was really, really short. And he had to address the issue. Say, guys, I'm not that short. It's because you're far from where I'm standing. That's why it might look like I'm small.
2: Okay.
0: We believe you, Mr. Harry Styles. So Tech Tuesday is going on right now. What is this I hear? That WhatsApp is working on putting out a customized list for you when you want to share a status update. Remember, not every single person that has your number is a friend. Some of them are just familiar strangers. And when you put out a WhatsApp status because they have your number, they get to see it. And you may not like that, or maybe that's not a problem for you. But now, with what these guys are planning, you will customize a list and make sure they are the only ones that get to see a particular WhatsApp update when you put it out.
3: Aww.
0: I thought, what's that? Isn't that nice? Isn't there something like that already on Instagram where you can decide close friends? So that feature is going to end up on WhatsApp as well. When you want to create a list on WhatsApp of those who are going to see your WhatsApp status, make sure we're right there, because otherwise it gets us a B now. Come on, we should be friends on there. I got some more update to share with you when I return. It's on my late birthday today. Man is currently trending on X. You want to find out a thing or two about a Malay, get on our Instagram page at Cool FM Kano. You're going to know something. You

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0: You know, if somebody came to your house over the weekend and they stole your polo, tell them this song is definitely dedicated to them. Don't come by my place this weekend. Don't do that. No, I don't want you around, because every time you come, something definitely just goes missing. No way.
1: Did I ask you?
0: It's 11:26 on a Tuesday morning. I'm Detox. How is it going, KCT? Have you been vibing to the Burna Boy Shakira song, or Shakira Burna Boy song? Die. It's the official World Cup anthem. We're going to play that one next right here on Cool FM. I hear Shakira also won a court case recently now.
2: Aww.
0: Yeah. And she's had this battle with a court in her country in Spain, because that's been going on for a while though. They say fraud as far as tax is concerned. But I understand that now she's not been found guilty. And the government is even going to make some refunds to her in tens of millions of dollars. I'm like, look at that.
1: Okay.
0: Yeah.
1: Okay.
0: You're not clean. Speaking of court cases, Elon Musk had decided to take OpenAI to court. Says, listen, when we started this whole AI thing, we had a mission. It was to go out there and help humanity. But he says, with what OpenAI is doing right now, it's just deviating from the initial plan. And so that's not a good thing at all. We need to help humanity. He will be like, what are you talking about? If you really want to help humanity though, why don't you just give out all the money you have for free?
1: Get out!
0: It's not how it works. But now the verdict is out. The jury says, Elon, what are you talking about? We have viewed all of these documents and it looks like they haven't exactly deviated from the initial plan, and AI is indeed helping our humanity, even though there might be some disadvantages. But show me anything with advantage that does not have any disadvantage. Is Elon Musk gonna appeal this judgment, or would he be like, you know what, I think I'm just gonna let this be. At least I've made my point. I want AI out there, but I want it to be something that helps humanity entirely. Whatever happens with our story, you'll be the first to know if you're here with us on Cool FM. I'm going to play you a couple of songs. When I return, we're going to get into the tech word of the day. And when we say a couple of songs, we're going to start with this World Cup anthem from Shakira and Burna Boy. Day-Day. It's 96.9.

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4: 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Huh.

0: easy, but you need to start with something small. I have to be honest with you, like, there are some things that you don't know, it's going to be a problem for you.
1: Sorry for
0: like, boiling point of water, though, like, it's like the first thing they teach you in school. So, I'm thinking, even primary school. So, at least Sabi something small. Should we change the name to Sabi something small to make it on the show or what?
2: You don't have Twitter here. You don't have like, Twitter. You can never make it.
0: You have to know small thing. It's easy. It's not know anything quiz. You know what I mean? So, if you think you know as basic as the boiling point of water or how many legs does a spider have, then you should be calling me on Easy Queasy. But if those questions sound like difficult questions to you, then, oh, man.
3: Houston, we have a problem.
0: A big one. A big problem. But anyway, 0809-526-7102. What are you thinking? I'm going to give up because of that? No way. I got a new batch of questions, and I'm going to give them to you when you call. Guess what? I'm not going to be asking you about how many legs the spider have. I'm thinking that's going to be a problem. Boiling points of water. Even though it's 100 degrees, I'm not going to ask you that question again. I have equally easy questions to ask you. Call me. Let's play Easy Queasy.

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2: Let's go!
3: Aren't you coming on too expensive? Yeah, I know I drink tea again. 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

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You know I fell in love, but I no get your money. But when I need them, you go get down for me. I'ma come on, I go tell your mommy. 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
1: I'm not even sure at this stage what makes a song a summer song. Does it have to be released during the summertime? Or is it something that you can vibe to during the summer months? I would like to nominate this song as a summer anthem. Whatever. And make us think of him. Kind of like the song though. Scarlett, how are you?
2: Y'all, we're not going to share what we just, the conversation we just had, but just know.
1: Listen, we were talking about people who get online, ladies who get online, and then the first thing they're trying to do is to show you their back.
2: But is that not what y'all want?
1: It's like, guys, hello, guys. And then the next thing is they're turning back. It's like, no, now, have some dignity.
2: I don't understand. Can you imagine this man? That is not what you boost up your cars for. When you're driving and you see, and you're driving past a girl and her back you're seeing first, yes, why do you stop the car? You saw what it was at the back. That's why you stopped the car. You guys are the ones who
1: are not even saying, don't show. You know, your mama bless you, or maybe your doctor bless you. That's okay. But can't you use style? Like, can't you just like, okay, maybe I'm done with the
2: video.
1: So maybe I'm done with the video. Like, I'm just going to the door. Then I just turn back.
2: Yeah.
1: But the moment you start the video, like, guys, hello, guys.
2: Is it guys for me, please?
1: Next thing you're turning your back. Please, just know when you do that, you know they ran out you.
2: Girls, turn your back.
1: Do whatever you like, Sha.
2: Turn your back.
1: Now you get your body.
2: Let us see what your mama gave you.
1: Now you get your body.
2: According to details, what your doctor gave you.
1: You never know. You never know these days.
2: Oh, my God.
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1: 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Take my money. Take this money. Answer these questions right now. Call my number. This is 96.9. Welcome to Easy Queasy. What is your name?
4: My name is Ali from Zuru.
1: Ali from Zuru. 10 questions, 30 seconds. Are you ready?
4: Yes, I'm ready, sir.
1: Ali, what is the first day of the week?
4: Sunday.
1: What, July is what month of the year?
4: 6th month.
1: July is what month of the year?
4: 7th month.
1: Opposite of generous?
4: Stingy.
1: Country famous for pyramids? Country famous for pyramids?
4: Egypt.
1: What is the capital of Ghana?
4: Accra.
1: Animal known to bark?
4: Dog.
1: Person who flies an airplane?
4: Flight attendant.
1: What?
4: Flight attendant.
1: Flight attendants don't fly the airplane, they just attend to passengers.
4: Pilot, I didn't have the question. Pilot.
1: Pilot is what I was looking for. Your time is way, way gone. I had to ask you twice. July is what month of the year? That thing took your time. Mm-hmm. And then country famous for pyramids, that also took your time. Otherwise, I think you could have made it though.
4: Yeah.
1: Sorry. Thanks for trying.
4: Yeah, bye-bye. Have a good day.
1: You too. Oh boy,
2: tried his best.
1: Yeah, he did. I think he got six questions now.
2: No, that was, if he didn't waste time, he probably would have really got.
1: Yeah, he really could have, because look what other questions are. A sport played with bat, like any bat. Mention two continents,
2: Africa
1: and give me
2: Europe.
1: the currency used in UK. You know, he could have made it though.
2: Yeah, he could.
1: Yeah, language spoken in France,
2: French,
1: a place of worship.
2: Church.
1: A pet animal. Ah, my
2: dog.
1: Days.
2: That's
1: a traffic collar.
2: Red.
1: An internal body organ.
2: Kidney.
1: A car brand.
2: Toyota.
1: Here's one thing Scarlett wouldn't know. 90 divided by 9. Prove me wrong, Scarlett. Prove me wrong.
2: 10?
1: Yeah, well. Took her 2 days, but we got the answer. 10.
2: Stop it!
1: These questions are not hard, but I don't know. Sometimes you're in the hot seat and you might forget these things.
2: Yes,
1: I understand.
2: Yeah.
1: Pay attention and listen closely, though. Otherwise, you may not make the 30 seconds that we are counting down.
2: I agree.
1: Couldn't get a winner on Easy Queasy today. What a sad day for democracy.
2: Slash Lord.
1: My favorite line.
2: Yeah, obviously.
1: I love it. Scarlett, I found a list of things, drinks around the world. And they say these are the most consumed drinks in the world.
2: Wow.
1: For 2026. Let's find out if matcha is on this list.
2: Oh my God, you're please. Leave my matcha alone.
1: I don't think enough people consume matcha to make it in the top 10.
2: Oh, you'll be very surprised.
1: Top 10 most consumed drinks in the world 2026.
2: Mm-hmm.
1: They put different variety of soft drinks here though.
2: Okay.
1: At number 10.
2: Mm-hmm.
1: Okay. I don't know. So, what soft drink? Isn't that too vague?
2: Soft drink?
1: Yeah, like...
2: That's number 10.
1: That's number 10.
2: Well, yeah, minerals, according to us here in Nigeria.
1: Energy drinks at number 9.
2: Okay.
1: Worldwide consumption.
2: Mm-hmm, I'm not surprised.
1: I mean, people like to, you know, get that extra energy.
2: Exactly.
1: A lot of medical professionals will tell you, go easy on energy drinks, though.
2: Yeah.
1: Wine at number 8.
2: Why is it number 8? I was thinking it would be like number 5.
1: No.
2: Wow.
1: A lot of people need to drink more wine, according to Scarlett.
2: Yeah.
1: Juice. So what's the difference between juice and soft drink?
2: Soft drink is like the caffeinated drinks.
1: Yeah, those fizzy flavors.
2: Yeah, those are soft drinks. Then the juice is like juice. The orange juice, mango juice, all those juices.
1: That's number what now?
2: Number
1: that would be number 7.
2: Yeah.
1: What, beer is at number 6?
2: Yeah, there you men.
1: What do you think, men?
2: Jesus. Your big butt belly.
1: Everybody's on that list, Scarlett.
2: I don't drink beer.
1: A lot of beer consumption has put beer at number 6 around the world.
2: Okay.
1: Okay, so now I'm seeing coffee here.
2: Yeah. I was thinking coffee was gonna be like number 1 or 2.
1: No, coffee is number 3.
2: Oh, okay.
1: On the list here.
2: So what's number 5 then?
1: Milk. I think I jumped milk.
2: Yeah, you did.
1: I need milk to see where.
2: You need calcium.
1: Because I'm not even seeing this one now.
2: Oh, my.
1: I jumped milk.
2: Okay, milk.
1: Right there. Then coffee is right there as well.
2: Mm-hmm.
1: According to this list, the second most popular beverage globally, tea.
2: Well, I'm not surprised at all. And I'm part of that. I'm part of that population.
1: Is that where matcha comes in now?
2: No, it's not a tea. That's like coffee. Matcha is like coffee.
1: I would think that by now I must have lunch. Every day I put matcha and tea, and you tell me no, it's not tea.
2: It's not tea.
1: And then I forget.
2: Oh my goodness! But you know that tea isn't the same as, you know, hot chocolate, and then we have the caffeinated drink. So it's not the same.
1: When we as Niger people say tea and bread,
2: what we are
1: saying is that hot beverage and bread,
2: bro,
1: which is not tea at all.
2: No, it's not.
1: I'll give you an example of tea, Scarlett. You know where I'm going.
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1: With this.
2: Of course I do.
1: Akbar tea.
2: Yeah, they are the ones that come in like the bag, the tea bags.
1: That's the one.
2: Those are tea.
1: Well, of course, if tea is number 2, then water is going to come in at number 1.
2: I'm very happy when water is number 1. That's
1: human beings
2: that
1: are still
2: means
1: drinking,
2: more people are drinking water.
1: We're still
2: then.
1: Drinking water though.
2: Nice.
1: It's easy for you to forget your water intake.
2: True.
1: You might get busy during the day, and sometimes you think it's okay because you're running well.
2: Mm-hmm.
1: But professionals will say try to get as much as possible because hydration is key. You want to keep that body moisturized from the inside.
2: Yep.
1: So water, tea, coffee, soft drink, milk, beer, juice, wine, energy drinks, and sports drinks.
2: Oh.
1: Makeup. Wait,
2: I thought you missed one. Because you jumped from number 7 to number 4.
1: Cashew. I started with soft drinks instead of sports drinks.
2: Oh.
1: Mm.
2: Oh.
1: But what's the, okay, sports drinks. What's sports drinks?
2: I think those ones are
1: some gym drinks.
2: Yeah. I think those ones are like basically like what the tennis people be drinking.
1: True. Oh yeah.
2: Footballers be drinking.
1: There's always something in their water.
2: Yeah.
1: It's that kind of thing.
2: Yeah.
1: So fine, once again, without missing anyone this time.
2: Okay.
1: Sports drinks, mm-hmm. energy drinks, mm-hmm. wine, mm-hmm. juice, mm-hmm. beer, mm-hmm. milk, mm-hmm. Soft drinks.
2: Mm-hmm.
1: Coffee, mm-hmm. tea, mm-hmm. and then water.
2: Awesome.
1: Wraps up the top 10. If your drink is not here, then I don't know what you're drinking, man.
2: You see, that means matcha isn't as big as everyone keeps shouting. Oh my god, everyone is drinking matcha.
1: Which means it's time to trash matcha.
2: No, it's not time to trash matcha. It's time to leave matcha alone.
1: Anyway, tomorrow it's gonna be a good day on the late morning show. You should join me from 10 in the morning. I'm looking forward to Adulting 101. Looking forward to some fun stories on LOL, the bands. I never know how it's gonna be though, but you have to join me to find out. See you tomorrow.
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3: Well, we are here again on another day. 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If you're ready to win, you're ready to have fun, you're ready for different conversations and different vibes, then stick around because the next 3 hours is going to be such a wonderful time. My name is Scarlett with the Double T, and I'm taking over. So, are you ready?
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0: Kiss Daniel with the song Energy. The song actually isn't giving me any energy at all, but you know what? I kind of like it. I don't really need anything to be pushing me up at 1 p.m. in the freaking afternoon on a freaking Tuesday. Thank you very much, but no, thank you. Anywho, you know the vibes already. The music ain't giving you the vibes. Well, Scarless is here to make sure that vibe is going right through your bloodstream today. How are you doing? I want to check in on you first, because I'm pretty sure a lot of us don't have people checking in on us every single second of the day. Some of us don't have booze or bays. Some do not have anyone to come through. So I'm going to do that for you, okay? So how are you doing today? How was your night? Hope you slept well. Hope you had a wonderful time. Hope you did not have any nightmares. Y'all, please tell me why. Yesterday, after my show, I decided to take a little nap. Just a little nap, because I need to be sleeping in the afternoon as well, because I'm not really getting enough hours of sleep in the night. Don't ask me why, okay? I'm working on it. So I sleep in the afternoon, I'm having a little nap, and then my phone begins to vibrate. This is like around past 6 o'clock, right? My phone is vibrating, and then I sprint out of my sleep and I shout, Jesus! And I, for a split second, even after I woke up, I felt like it was daytime, like it was morning, and someone was calling me because I did not come to work. I was feeling like, oh my gosh, I didn't do my show. Oh my gosh, I didn't do my show.
1: And fairly weary, you want to see crazy.
0: It took me a little while to realize that, girl, you finished your show and you are taking a late evening nap. Like, you're fine. You're not going to be sacked. I was so scared, y'all. Like, I was... Guess who was calling me, though? It was my mom. My mom was calling me because she was at the supermarket and I told her to get green tea because she was, you know, complaining that she's having issues. I said, get yourself some green tea. Tell me why this woman was standing in front of the section where they were selling green tea and she said they don't have green tea. And she had to call me. And we did that. Love my mom, okay? But anyways, that should be an indicator to why you should be sleeping. Sleep well. Because if you, you know, have anxiety when you wake up, then there's a problem. You shouldn't be waking out of your sleep in fear. Do you understand?
2: Oh, my God!
0: But now it's time for the Midday Oasis. No more fear, just vibes. 8 minutes past 1 o'clock on the 19th of May, 2026. And we're talking about something really interesting today on Emoji Me. So, what are we sending emojis for, you may ask? Let me tell you all about it. What time of the day do you feel more energetic? Is it morning? Is it afternoon? Or is it in the night? But you're not allowed to tell me the answer with English. You can only tell me the answer using an emoji.
1: I love it.
0: Mm-hmm. So basically, if you want to be part of Emoji Me, which happens every Tuesday, 1 p.m. to 2 p.m. on the Midday Oasis, then you have to reply in emojis. And today, the conversation or the question is, what time of the day do you feel more energetic? Is it morning? Is it afternoon? Or is it night? Go ahead and send that emoji to answer the question. And let us know what time of the day you feel more energetic. 0809-526-7102. Facebook.com/CoolFMCano. When we're done with this first hour, we're heading on to the second, which is us playing the game where you give me the right answer, win yourself airtime on Guess in 5 seconds. If you can do that effortlessly, well, pronto, the airtime will be on your phone before you even blink twice. Okay, and then on the last hour, we're talking Northern Nigeria and Northern Nigerians on in 3 words. And that's it for the Midday Oasis for today. But guess what? We're just getting started, so there's enough time for us to have some fun. All right, let's head back to the music now, and I'll see you in a bit. Stick around.

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0: Okie dokie. All right, we are back again. That was Iron Star and some French guy. Hello, Gizia, baby. Yeah, they play. Anyways, let's get back to our conversation.
1: Sometimes words fail us, but an emoji makes the world go round. Round. Let's put the emojis to a test. Yeah.
0: Okay, the topic of talk today is about what time of the day you feel the most energetic. And we're asking morning, afternoon, or night, but we want to know the time with emojis. We don't want you to use words, no words, nothing, just emojis. If you use words, we are going to have a problem, okay? 0809-526-7102. 0809-526-7102. Bella says, is this dawn or dusk? Wait, just give me a minute, because I know how to fish these things out. Let me see. Dawn. Ew. Dusk. Ew. What's it law? My own dumb finisher. Wow. Okay. Why isn't it showing though? I have a technique, but my technique is not working. It will. Okay, you know what? I'm just gonna guess it. Let's see. I would say that Bella is most energetic in the morning. And so is this person. Oh, Fawaz from Jaguza is also most energetic in the morning. Paul is most energetic in the morning. I'm going to say this is morning. Ibrahim, you have been banned from emoji me.
2: Okay.
0: I said no words, just emojis. You're sending words? No. Ephraim is most energetic in the evening. Sir Maitama is most energetic in the morning. Well, interesting things. People that are energetic in the nights, what are you people doing? What are you people doing? You want to say that, oh, you're not a morning person. I'm not a morning person. If you want to see crazy, talk to me in the morning. I don't like mornings. I'm not a morning person. Who exactly is a morning person? Are there really morning people in this world?
3: Oh my god!
0: I doubt it.
3: Wow!
0: I doubt it. But anyways, it's all good. Keep them coming. Which emoji describes the time that you are the most energetic? Morning, afternoon, evening, or night? Morning, afternoon, or night? Which time of the day are you most energetic? And I want you to send emojis.
4: So I demand an explanation within 48 hours.
0: All right, let's head back to the hills. This is a billion solar. Iwo I alone. Okay, I'm cool. I'm seeing a bit.

0: Montrell Sinelli, Ooh, my, that was loud. God dang it. Do My Dance is the title of that one, and it's playing right here on your number one hit music station. We just gave Felix some airtime because he participated in Guess in 5 Seconds, a game show that happens on the Midday Oasis every day, Monday to Friday from 2 p.m. to 3 p.m., and we are done with the one for today, and it was quite interesting. Now, I do want to say, I asked the first award that I actually gave. Let's check that out. I gave a word and someone said is a name of somebody. No, oxymoron is a figure of speech. Okay, it's a figure of speech. It's not a name of anybody. It's a figure of speech. We have personification, we have metaphor, we have simile, we have hyperbole, we have oxymoron, so on and so forth. If you did literature in English in secondary school and you know this, literature was actually my favorite subjects in school, so I can remember a whole lot of them. But yeah, oxymoron is a figure of speech. Go check it out, find out what it is, so in case you're being asked outside, you know exactly what to say. Okay. And with that being said, we're heading on to the next hour of the show, which is officially the last hour of the show for today, Tuesday. Oh, on 96.9 Cool FM. Oh, on the Midday Oasis. And it's in three words. We're talking Northern Nigeria and Northern Nigerians. So if you want to be part of that conversation, which I know you would and you want to, then stick around and keep listening. Ooh.
1: Okay.
0: But today's Tuesday, which means that the first hour of the road show is certainly going to be very, very iconic. Yup, iconic in the sense that we're playing Northern Nigerian tunes or Northside Connect. So if you think there are no music or music does not come out of Northern Nigeria, you are about to be proven absolutely wrong.
1: So I demand an explanation within 48 hours.
0: If you really want to know what it sounds like and if Northern Nigerians can make good music, then you are going to stick around and keep listening to your number one hit music station till 4 p.m. when Mr. Mega takes over on the road show, and he has company. He's gonna be here with DJ Young Zizo, and you know it's a vibe. You know now. You understand these things now. Nobody needs to tell you this stuff now. If you snooze, you lose. So don't lose.
1: I love it.
0: All right. I'll see you at 3 p.m. though. See you right here on the Midday Oasis. Back to the hits. This is Sade by Silo. And it's playing on your number one hit music station. Stick around.

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2: Well, well, well, people, let's go. Let's move it on. Hey, let's move it on. Hey, let's move it on. It's 3 p.m. and it's time for In Three Words, which is the last hour, the last thing that we're doing on the Midday Oasis today, Tuesday, the 19th of May, 2026. And today we're going to find out how much you know about the things going around you in Kano. 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

0: Love Me a Good Song. 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As the Midday Oasis, the last hour of the show. Ooh, I'm so sad that I'm about to let you go. But at the end of the day, we need to talk about what we need to talk about on this hour. 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Let's go.
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0: Okie dokie, Emerald. Right, let's get on with it. So today on In 3 Words, we're asking something very simple, very easy peasy. And if you can get it out, then it is easily squeezed out, okay? Wanted to rhyme it there, but didn't quite do it for me. So I just gotta ignore what I just did and move on, okay?
4: Wow.
0: Thank you. But yes, the convo on In 3 Words today is straightforward. What are three things that are currently happening in Kano that you want everybody to know about? Let's know how much you know about what's happening around you. I mean, you sat down, you've not heard people talk about this particular thing, but a lot of things are happening. This thing is a big issue, and it's happening in Kano, but people are not saying anything about it. What are three of those things that you're not really hearing? Things that are currently happening in Kano City that you want everyone to know about. It could be a good thing, could be a crazy thing. Whichever one, go ahead and share that with us. 0809-526-7102, and of course, facebook.com/CoolFMKano. What is that thing? Three things that are currently happening in Kano that you would like everybody in this town and beyond to know about.
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0: But you know, the gag is you have to know those three things to be able to tell us. 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

0: people, Chris Brown and Leon Thomas on this one. Falling. I'm falling for you, baby. Hey, I'm falling for you, baby. A lot of people have watched the music video of this song and they've compared it to one of the scenes from the Sinners movie. If you haven't seen Sinners, you probably would not be able to relate. But if you have seen Sinners, the music video of that song is compared to one of the scenes at, you know, Sinners. And people are like, oh, Chris Brown is bringing his inner Sinners back to the music scene. Some people are saying, oh, they've never seen Chris Brown do this kind of music. But if you know Chris Brown, then you know that he's been doing this type of music for a very, very long time. It's also part of his very, very sweet identity.
1: I love it.
0: Now, I know Chris Brown has his own flaws and he's been on the news for diverse reasons, but at the end of the day, you know, music is music. If it's good, it's going to play here on your number one hit music station, Cool FM Kano. With that being said, let's go ahead and check out your comments on In Three Words. We're asking three things that you've noticed or three things that are currently happening in Kano that you want everybody to know about. People are not talking about these things enough and you just want everyone to know that things like this are in fact happening in our very, very great city of Kano. What are those three things? Go ahead and share with us on Facebook and WhatsApp, 0809-526-7102. That's 0809-526-7102. And of course, facebook.com/coolfmkano. All right, so let's take your comment. Selim says, one is son. I really want American to talk about the Kano son. He says Donald Trump, come and talk about the Kano son. He also says too is plenty almajiri in the streets. Government needs to open a factory for them. Maybe not factory, maybe a home where they can, you know, stay and get off the streets, basically, you know, just somewhere that they can gather them together and take care of them better, you know. And then the third one is hunger in Kano is too much. Even people walking in restaurants are still hungry. The fact that you're working in a restaurant doesn't mean you have food to eat. That is what Selim is saying. Are three things that are happening in Kano that a lot of people should be talking about, should know. Oh my goodness, no, that's not what I want.
1: When I want to explain it, my head will be headache me.
0: Well, Selim, thank you so much for that piece of information. I'm pretty sure whoever is involved in this conversation is listening and will do something about what you've stated, because they are in fact very, very important things to be talked about in our very own great city. Bella is also on WhatsApp, says, kind of people, listen carefully. The rate of theft has increased 85% from that of last year. Baby girl, can you share your source? Let us know the statistics, because the confidence that you're using.
2: Who gave you that kind of confidence?
0: Baby, look, honestly, I do agree, because a lot of people have been complaining about stealing in Kano, and it's something I did not used to hear a lot when I got to Kano. But all of a sudden, it's become a very rampant thing, and that isn't good. It's not a good look for the town in any way, shape, or form. So yes, that is in fact important conversation to be had. She also goes ahead to say, as Salah approaches gradually, there is a decrease in purchase of ram cows compared to last year. It's very bad for me. Do you sell rams and cow? Is that your business? I can imagine how that would in fact be, you know, difficult for you. My, that is a lot. Anyways, moving on to something else that she's saying. She says, finally, God has forgiven us for our sins in Kano. The weather this past 2 days have been very friendly. That's a good sign. Girl, I would say amen to that. Amen and amen. It's been looking really good, you know. It's been looking really good. The weather has not been crazy hot. It's been affordably cool in Kano, and we love that for us. We're hoping that the weather definitely continues like that until the rains start falling. Amen and amen. Okay, but keep them coming. 0809-526-7102 on facebook.com/coolfmkano. Three things that you're noticing in Kano that are happening currently in the state that everyone needs to know about. 0809-526-7102, facebook.com/coolfmkano, and make sure that they are three things. When I get back, I'll be taking the rest of those comments that you're dropping. Keep them coming, and by the time you hear my voice again, Mr. Mega would also be joining me for Zarod Show. So it's certainly going to be a fun little time. So you know the vibes already. Again, it's 0809-526-7102.
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Here we go now. Okay, people, so we have come to the end of the show on the Mid Oasis. We've had really, really good times, yo. We've had an honestly interesting, beautiful time. But it's time for

0: us to bid you farewell, and by us I mean me, my hunger, my village people. Okay, but you know I'm not gonna leave you alone and not put you in the hands of someone that's gonna make sure that you are having fun through the evening. I will never do that, ever, ever, ever. He's here, and his name is Mr. Mega with a double G. Everybody, welcome him to the studio.
1: Yeah, come on now, Connor, show me some love.
0: Okay.
1: Be excited wherever you are. If you're not excited for me, I'll be excited for my dad.
0: Drum roll.
1: We came for Tuesday. Hey, what's up?
0: Okay, great. How was your Monday?
1: Beautiful.
0: Awesome.
1: No, the words are feature.
0: Oh.
1: Sensational.
0: Oh.
1: Oh, kind of what that's giving me.
0: Giving me maximum joy. Do you understand? Look. Like for the past 2 mornings, I've woken up, no plenty sun. The heat wasn't heating.
1: How can a city be that hot? And then again, the next minute, it's that cozy.
0: Shebi, when I tell you guys that Kano is bipolar, y'all don't. All y'all is making me seem like I'm saying too much.
1: Kano is unique.
0: He's bipolar.
1: Yeah, unique.
0: He's bipolar. He's bipolar.
1: 1 minute you're like, oh, where
0: like,
1: do I go?
0: The previous day was so hot.
1: Are you
0: woke up the next morning?
1: Did the wind that blew over the weekend?
0: I think it actually rained somewhere.
1: Yesterday?
0: No, like during the weekend, because it was on Monday. That's when the weather.
1: I think it was gonna rain. Later that. I think it was on Sunday.
0: Me too.
1: It didn't, and then yesterday, it was beautiful.
0: Yeah.
1: At night, it rained actually. Showered just a little bit.
0: Oh, it did.
1: Yeah.
0: Oh, interesting.
1: Where was that though? It rained just a little bit. That just like hello, I'm here. Hi, that kind Winky. Of hi, bye.
0: Yeah.
1: That's the energy he gave. But don't worry, it's a time to call it say hi. We're not sitting there. We're like, welcome to Kano.
0: Tell us how
1: sit
0: it's
1: down, please. What do you want? What do you want to have?
0: Have your life been.
1: You want to
0: there
1: take,
0: was even a sandstorm on Sunday.
1: You want to take
0: I saw
1: matcha?
0: Like, a
1: yes.
0: massive sandstorm on Sunday.
1: I was outside when that happened.
0: Yeah, it was really crazy. But, anyways, we're happy that the weather is just calming down. Someone here on the show said that God has forgiven us our sins. That's why the weather is, in fact, manageable.
1: I don't believe, man. It's just the time for it.
0: Are you trying to say that? Our sins have not been forgiven.
1: No, that we're not sinning that much for us to be punished the way the sun was shining. That's what I'm saying. We are good people in Kano, law-abiding citizens. You understand? Only this thug greed that wants to be taken over. Now that's when
0: that's another thing. You know, today on the show, One in Three Words, we're actually asking the people three things that are happening in Kano that he wants everyone to know about.
1: Oh man!
0: What are three things to you that are happening in the state right now that you want everyone to know about?
1: That thug greed thing. I just have to not like people know about it, but
0: it's a major concern.
1: It's a major concern, man. I was just telling a colleague how. I've been in Kano for a while. I've not seen this level of audacity before. It's new. I've not seen it where, gangs will be going up against each other. And then you see like, and I don't know. Am I missing something here? Uh-huh. Is this not supposed to be a genuine concern? Because all of the engagements I've had with people, there's some level of
0: oblivion.
1: Like, they are taking it lightly.
0: Yeah.
1: People are joking.
0: I think it's the ostrich effect. I think a lot of people are actually going through the ostrich effect because it's not something that is very. It's not something everyone is putting their head in the sand, like,
1: kids are out there on the streets, saying, they are even giving them, like, how some people want to go at it, and then they have, like, a crowd that is gathered. People are urging them on.
0: Wow.
1: I'm like, bro, what's happening here? Don't you see that is a problem? That is a ticking time bomb?
0: Yeah.
1: Yo. Hopefully something is done about it, y'all.
0: Hopefully.
1: Because, man.
0: It's getting really bad. And it seems like you're not the only one that's noticing it because a couple of people mentioned it on the show as well. So it's actually a problem.
1: Yeah, it's troubling.
0: Bruh.
1: I think that one should be number one, number two, number three at this point. Every other thing that is happening.
0: It's very, very minute compared to what's going on right now.
1: 2027 just like around the corner.
0: Bruh.
1: We all should be concerned, though. Is it the other? I've seen. And you don't mind. Ay, God.
0: Kinda,
1: do you know how close I have been to some of those unfortunate events?
0: True.
1: The one that happened on Hadeja Road, I literally just went by, I saw them gathered, and I'm like, I saw the sticks and the knives. In my mind, I'm like, this might not end well.
0: Yeah.
1: On my way back, oh boy, the whole place
0: was messed up.
1: My dear, cordon off, we have police all over the place. And someone was telling me how, it was about to get out of hand. So kudos to the Nigeria Police Force for stepping in as fast. The place was literally like packed. with security operatives. I said, what? I'm not even surprised. The guys had to like race out of the place and all that. So basically, I'm just saying heads up to the people of Kano now. Let's just be a bit more vigilant and a bit more careful.
0: Please, let's keep the place safe.
1: The one I saw on State Road was the Farm Center one. The one that happened on Farm Center.
0: Yeah. That one was really
1: those
0: big.
1: Those guys literally passed me by like this. I saw some hairstyles. They told me that those hairstyles
0: exist in Kano. You would not believe
1: it. I see hairstyles. I'm not seeing in Kano like this. Come and see the... I'm laughing because I want to, you know, take
0: it. Yeah, make it a bit
1: But it wasn't funny at all. Yeah. And they were just going past us like, but it was like a regular day in the office. Just fing. I said, shush.
0: That's
1: crazy stuff.
0: That's crazy. Yeah. Now, please be safe out there. If you're going anywhere, make sure you're very vigilant. Look around. Make sure that you are not, you know, the place that looking weird, just carry yourself and skedaddle out of there because...
1: Facts.
0: Amo, Ichoku.
1: Gang!
0: Ichoku. But anyways, we're here to make it a bit.
1: What's happening in the world?
0: I don't think it's happening in the world. Oh, Felix said that it rained at Wodeal today.
1: It rained actually.
0: Interesting.
1: Is it rain, Felix, or just showers?
0: Because, is it showers or is it rain? Because
1: at this point, people have missed the rain so much. Any small thing that comes, rain, go away, come again another day. Rain, rain, want to play. You know how we say it's raining here? People in the south will be like, huh? Come on. What did you say?
0: What did you say? What rain?
1: Rain will fall for like 30 minutes. You know what I'm saying? Have you seen rain? It's drizzling, yeah. Felix, I knew that it was a beautiful night. So, woke up this morning, I saw some signs of drizzles. That's what I observed, Sha. But it probably rained, maybe in the outskirts of Kano, most likely.
0: Maybe. Anyways, hopefully the rain reaches us here because we absolutely need the soil to be calm.
1: Yes,
0: and,
1: we do.
0: You know, ready to be tilled, okay? But anywho, this is where I say goodbye. I'll let Mr. Mega do his thing himself and I was about to say Blue Magic, DJ Youngz.
1: Oh, you miss him that much? Oh, Blueski!
0: Yeah, Blueski!
1: Blueski!
0: Can't wait for the night cafe, okay? Yeah, so man. We can hear the www. You'll get the bar. Okay? But I'll see you tomorrow. Wednesday's editions of the... What are editions? You guys, I'm hungry. So...
1: Matcha for Scarlet.
0: Oh, Lord Jesus Christ. Stop. Stop right now.
1: Scatter, Scarlet, don't you want matcha?
0: You see yourself, you also need matcha because you're making mistakes.
1: No, not really. I'm okay. I got my water here. Water does matcha.
0: Maybe I'll actually buy the matcha and come and give to you to sip. Not drink, oh. I'll not waste my money like that.
1: If I shock you, I've actually had it.
0: Where did you buy it from? It depends on where you bought it from.
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4: In what's trending today, Wizkid has once again made history as the first African artist to surpass 11 billion total streams on Spotify across all of his credits. Now, this comes on the heels of the recent release with DJ Tunes titled State of Mind, which garnered over 685,000 global streams on Spotify in its first full day.
5: Wow.
4: Now, Davido has called out Gboyega Oyetola, the former governor of Osun State, accusing him of political desperation, describing him further as the most desperate politician in the world. Now, U.S. authorities say they reportedly discovered cocaine worth an estimated $8.4 million concealed inside a shipment linked to popular underwear brand owned by reality TV star and business mogul Kim Kardashian.
6: So I demand an explanation within 48 hours.
4: Now, Iran has allegedly revealed plans to place huge bounties as high as 15 million euros on the heads of U.S. President Donald Trump and Israel's Prime Minister Benjamin Netanyahu. And finally, Manchester City coach Pep Guardiola has dismissed growing speculations that he's preparing to leave Manchester City at the end of the season, insisting he remains committed to the club despite widespread reports linking him to an exit. But Bele, you people are many. Anyways, that's trending. Just I'll see you at 5.
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1: Ko ka ce mun ina da kirki can ta matse maka a ƙarƙashin matse matsinka.

0: And we are putting it down for another Nigeria, as always. Northside Connect on a Tuesday. What's up? DJ AB coming through with Shiga. What's up? It's 19th of May, 2026. DJ Young Diz is in the building. It's happy evening to you. I know you're holding it down. You're trying to push through for Tuesday. Don't worry. That is where we come in. You're like, the Black Genius, the weather is beautiful. Oh, yes, we love it. Look, we're not even stopping there. We are super concerned about ensuring that you wrap things up the perfect way on a day like this. Aww. We'll play you hip music to make you feel cool. Aww. We'll give you the opportunity to win to make you feel super cool. Aww. And also give you the chance to drop on your favorite part of the show to make you feel the coolest. Mm-hmm. Look, we're starting with Northside Connect, where we get to focus on Northern Nigeria. Today on Dear Artist, I would like to touch down on people who have not actually started the music, who are thinking about coming into the music industry. There's a lot you would need to learn. But yeah, we'll just take it one step at a time. The little information and the knowledge that we have, we pass across to you. I'll also expect you to do something for me. Pass that record across to us at Cool FM, okay? Adewachata@gmail.com. We set that email apart specifically dedicated to getting some of those records made by artists who are based here in Northern Nigeria. So yeah, take time out, compose an email, include the record as an attachment, include your socials and your bio, and watch us go to work. If you do that for the first hour, the second hour, we are dedicating it to you winning. We've got meal tickets to give out, courtesy of Amala Plus. And because today's a Tuesday, we are tapping. The first tap it for the week is going down. If you have any item that sounds decent, maybe you tapped it mistakenly, yeah?
1: Okay.
0: And you're like, hmm?
1: Okay.
0: And like, this sounds nice. Just know that you could be winning.
2: Child.
0: I'm telling you. All you have to do is to be ready. I'll ask you two questions. I've got numbers as answers. And if you can nail them by tapping to answer, you walk away with our meal ticket. Number 111 MM Way by Maganda Road is where you can find Amala Plus. If I were you, I'm checking them out. Because if they're on Cool FM, it means they're super cool and super nice. Football fan stand show is happening today by 6:30 p.m. Arsenal fans, I can feel it in my bones. Today is the day we win the league. Haters can hate, but we'll have to say it until it marinates.
1: Come on for my frost with this guy.
0: The Super Squad will be here by 6:30 p.m. to lock it in on Football Fans Time Show. Worry not, okay? All of the updates, including this one. I said Pep Guardiola will not leave Man City. What? Pep Guardiola.
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0: Come on, be going. Have you not tried? 7 p.m. We've got Kano Kowe happening. Stick around with me. Come on now. 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

0: I want to give you a little task, right? I know this task is going to be tough for you, especially if you're a fan of either one of these artists. But look, I just want you to, maybe if it's possible, just close your eyes and make a decision. We're playing One Gotta Go. Hey, delete one on our Instagram page.
1: Spicy!
0: And normally, we'll probably have like verses from artists. We've had that before. Features from same artists, maybe like Kiss Daniel featuring Fola, and then Fola featuring Kiss Daniel. Well, today we're taking a look at records that have the same title: Ricardo Banks' Rora and Lukesh's Rora.
1: My God!
0: Oh, well, English was about to disgrace me, but I say, it's another Rora again.
2: Yes,
0: Ashake. How's that one go again, Rora? Man. I've been playing Gratitude, I remember so much. I don't even remember any other tier, but I should get at this point. Anyways, Ricardo Banks and DJ Youngsies. You
3: 70 years old, man.
0: Take one away, delete one. 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Give us a follow, okay? Because content that like that that you love, leave on that page. What's cracking? Welcome, Northside Connect, still happening. First hour of the show is called Kickstart. Dear artists, look, I know people would love to tell you how important it is for you to release songs and take full advantage of social media, yeah? Now, if people are telling you that, it actually makes so much sense. But I want to remind you that you are never to forget that social media is just a tool, and it's not your entire career. It is just a tool to get your record from A to B. It should not be where you are going to be living. TikTok, Instagram, and Snapchat, and the rest of them, right, can help your music spread, but don't become only a content creator. The music has got to be strong. I don't know if you've noticed what's been happening, you know, in recent time, right? In the past, it used to be TikTok blowing some of the records, right? Snippets will go on there, and then people will listen to the song. Now it has reversed, though. It's looking like the records become big. People start playing, and then people start using them on social media. Didn't you notice? One of them, the recent one, is Gratitude by Ashake. Gratitude by Ashake never made way to social media until people started feeling it. Record sounds good, and it made way into social media. And the reverse isn't the case. So that means you have to always move with the times. You're going to get stuck if you're saying, yeah, I'm going to stick to social media alone. No, don't forget, sometimes some of those snippets could be deceiving. People have listened to entire records and they're like, man, I think I like that, only that 30 seconds version that is on TikTok. So make sure that you're focusing on ensuring that the music is good and social media will tap into it automatically. Because I know for a fact, you don't have money to pay some of these creators on TikTok and the likes.
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0: Jolly Johnny akan titike magana. 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

0: Big ups to Davido. He took time out. He dropped by his alma mater 11 years after he graduated Babcock University. He went straight to his department, and when he saw how the department was looking, brother man said, you know what, now this cannot continue, okay? He pledged to ensure that something is done about the situation. One for a reason.
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0: 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You've got Mr. Mega with the double G, the BLAWK Genius in here. And of course, the one and only DJ Young Z's. As we head towards the second hour of the show, I want to get you prepped up so you can win this meal ticket as easy as possible. Because I just want you to call, right? And then between 10 seconds, you are done. Yeah. Call, tell me your name, tap an item, boom, boom, boom. I'll be like, okay, sounds decent. Question number one. How many numbers are in bam, bam, bam? You answer bam with that right thing. Dun, dun, dun. Give you the second question. Bam, bam, bam. You win a meal ticket. All of us will go our separate ways. And we celebrate you like, yeah, congratulations. You get now. All that is going to be happening after the news. Before we get to the hour though, let's enjoy some new music from Northern Nigeria. We are paying attention to your playlist. We know what you are currently playing as someone who has love for Northern Nigerian music. We pay close attention, and that is how we're about to play you this one. Big ups to Gude. Yes, sent us this record. Now, this guy has had some trending songs over the last couple of months, and I see the trajectory just being super amazing. Right now, he's sitting on number 3 on the most Shazam song in Northern Nigeria. Record has over 200,000 streams on Spotify. It was just released a couple weeks ago. Not bad at all. It's a record titled Riga, and it's playing for the first time on radio right here on Cool.

0: Wacce rana is day one, rana ta daya for you to give 100 ji dadin tracks din ka. 100 ba tare da saurarawa ba, 100 da kuzarinka. 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
3: In the news at this hour, Vice President Kashim Shettima has revealed that some individuals tried to sow distrust between him and President Bola Tinubu shortly after they assumed office in 2023. Speaking at the launch of former head of state General Yakubu Gowon's autobiography, Shettima said unnamed individuals reportedly from Borno State falsely alleged that he was plotting to harm the president and take over power. He however said President Tinubu dismissed the claims after speaking with him and later showed confidence in their relationship. Still on the event, former President Goodluck Jonathan has praised General Yakubu Gowon, saying many of the policies introduced during his administration remain highly relevant to Nigeria's development. Jonathan described Gowon as a courageous leader who steered Nigeria through one of its most difficult periods, including the civil war. In security matters, the Are Ona Kakanfo of Yoruba's land, Gani Adams, has called for urgent action to address rising insecurity in the southwest following the recent abduction of teachers and students in Oyo State. He described the attack in Orire local government area as disturbing and warned that criminal elements have infiltrated parts of the region. Now let's move to where the Economic and Financial Crimes Commission, EFCC, has arrested former Minister of Power, Saleh Mamman, just days after his conviction. EFCC Chairman Ola Olukoede confirmed that Mamman, who was sentenced in absentia, was arrested in the early hours of today in Kaduna. In politics, the Nigeria Democratic Congress, NDC, has set up a 17-member screening committee for its presidential, governorship and legislative aspirants ahead of the 2027 general elections. Former Ebonyi State Governor Senator Esam Egu will chair the committee. On the international scene, health authorities in Democratic Republic of Congo say the Ebola outbreak has led to an estimated 131 deaths from about 513 suspected cases. However, officials caution that figures are still being verified. In sports now, the Super Eagles of Nigeria have been drawn in Group L of the 2027 AFCON qualifiers alongside Madagascar, Guinea-Bissau and Tanzania. That's the news. I am Sandra Kora.
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0: this buff guy, right? Anytime you listen to a song, you just feel like there's a need for you to fight someone. Why do I feel like it is stubborn people music? Like
1: undimensionable horror.
0: I would not want this to be playing when I have a little issue with someone, right? If the person were to listen to this song, I have to go and hide my jaw because that guy is going to crack it for me. I'm telling you. Ha! Boss off already. Hey, God, though.
1: I don't want peace. I want problems, always.
0: These are the type of people that the Mudu Black would like. And I was just having a conversation with DJ Young C. So, like, even Burna Boy.
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0: 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We are ready to give you that meal ticket. We've got Amala Plus sitting in the building, in the stool with us this evening. They want to see if you can tap to answer. 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
0: You'll find Amala Plus today, number 111 way by Maganda Road, and go say hello to them on our behalf. And by saying hello, you're having stuff to eat over there, okay? There's a reason why it's Amala Plus. You see the plus there? Ooh, it's plenty. You understand now? Check them out today, okay? Now, if you're winning today, you go there tomorrow, go have any meal of your choice. 08095267102. 08095267102. Hello.
4: Hello.
0: Hey, my guy. I don't know your name, but you're my guy. My G. How you doing today? You good?
4: I'm good.
0: All right. What's your name?
4: My name is Saeed.
0: Saeed, where are you calling from?
4: From Yankaba.
0: Saeed has been calling from Yankaba for like a while. Oh yeah, Saeed, hit something for me. Tap. Beep, beep, beep, beep, beep. Ah, Saeed, I can't hear anything, oh. Hi, Saeed, it's too low. Can it be louder? Move that item closer to your phone for me, please.
4: Okay.
0: Hey, slightly better. I think I can hear it. All right, Saeed, question number one. You ready?
4: I'm ready.
0: All right. A nonagon has how many sides? How many sides does a nonagon have? 2, 3, 4, 5, 6, 7, 8, 9. Whoa! Let's go, Saeed. Saeed, you're almost there. You're almost there. One more to go. Saeed, what is 17 minus 8?
5: 2, 3, 4, 5, 6, 7, 8.
0: Yeah, Saeed. Saeed, you have been calling for a while, though. You have not been winning, though. It's looking like today finally happened for you. Congratulations, Saeed. Let's take down your phone number. Give that number to me.
4: 090 30 56 56.
0: Okay.
4: 06.
0: Got it, Saeed. Congratulations. Go to Amala Plus tomorrow between 9 a.m. and 7 p.m.
4: Thank you,
0: man. You're welcome. Yay! Saeed has actually set the tone for Tuesday like this. Oh, I'm loving where this is going. Let's keep that Saeed kind of energy going. Hello, good evening to you.
6: Good day.
0: Good day. Wow. It's been a long while I heard someone greet someone with that. Anyways, I'll take it. Good day to you too. What's your name?
6: My name is Sadiq.
0: Saeed, from Saeed to Sadiq. Sadiq, where are you calling from?
6: From Yankaba.
0: From Yankaba again? Okay, oh yeah, tap something for me, Sadiq. Ooh, that sounds good. That sounds really good. Question number one. Are you ready?
6: Yes,
0: how many corners does a square have? How many corners does a square have? I said square now. Call me back. How about Sadiq? See the speed in which he tapped it, you would have thought that he thought about the answer properly.
1: Not be juju be that.
0: Pang, pang, pang. Saeed, square far. Hello.
7: Hello.
0: What's up? Name and location.
7: Michael calling me from Sabangiri.
0: All right, Mike is calling us from Sabangiri. Mike, I know you would love to go to Amala Plus. Yes.
7: Yes.
0: Sir. Oh yeah, now tap something for me. Let's hear, Mike. Not bad at all. Here we go. How many O's do we have in the word cool? Okay. What is the last digit of Cool FM's WhatsApp number? You have to call me back, my guy Mike.
5: Ah, God, I beg. God, I beg. Go.
0: Tim, tim, tim, tim. Tim, tim, tim. I know you somewhere like, the black Jesus, I know the answer to that question. Call me up and tap, okay? That's the only way you can prove to me that you actually do know the answer. Call me up. 080-95-267-102. I just gave out the last digit of the WhatsApp number. Oh, yeah, 080 95267

I know they play on their level. I saw him pick. I know they play on their level. I saw him pick. I know they play on their level. I saw him pick. I know they play on their level. I saw him pick. I know they play on their level. I saw him pick. I know they play on their level. I saw him pick. I know they play on their level. I saw him pick. I know they play on their level. I saw him pick. I know they play on their level. I saw him pick. I know they play on their level. I saw him pick, and as I fall out, dying with the devil. Now the matter turn black. Them need Odumodu. I'm the pot. I'm the kettle. Rolling on my kids. Everything was got from kettle kids. Ask my.

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7: Wishing we get out of our intention cover jollof rice. What would the fatika? 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

0: His name is Skepta, and I just can't get the interview that his mom recently granted out of my head. I can't, because, you know, when you see parents who were raised in the same type of way tell you and say publicly that they wouldn't allow their kids to be raised the same way that they were raised, you begin to feel the same type of way, like, yep. That is beautiful. Yo, his mom talked about how when they were growing up, you know, they couldn't express themselves at home. It was always tense. You know, you just felt like they were saying things that you would not be able to tell your mom. You won't be able to tell your pops. You know what I mean? But she said, look, when it was time for her to raise Skepta, she chose a different route. And she said she made a promise to herself that she was not going to raise her kids the way they were raised. I'm like, yo, mama. Oh, it's so beautiful. Really, really cute stuff. I'm like, oh, so nice. Ah. Thank you for giving us Skepta. Even though that Skepta guy can be a hardhead sometimes, right? You know the year world, you understand?
1: God, I beg. God, I beg. Go.
0: 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What's cracking, set? Hey, I'm here. Mr. Mega with a double G. The BLA double K genius. I'm not alone. I've got DJ Young Z's in here as well. And we are ready to play. If you're ready to win,
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0: 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Tap on a Tuesday. It's what's going down. All you have to do is to tap to answer two questions that have got numbers as answers. Very simple. I asked the first question. The answer is definitely going to be a number. You tap the item the number of times that you think is the answer to the question. Good to have you join us at this time. Good evening.
4: Hello.
0: I can hear you loud and clear. Where are you calling from? Tell us your name first.
4: I'm a first time caller. I'm calling from.
0: Called into the show for the very, very, very first time. Nice to have you. Is it the Road Show first time or Cool FM first time?
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0: Oh, that's really cool. What's your name?
4: My name is David.
0: David. All right, David, where are you calling us from? We love to ask these questions all the time.
4: I'm calling from Zuru.
0: From Zuru. Okay, David, I want to give you a very simple question. Oh, yeah, tap something for me. Tap an item. Something that sounds good.
4: Okay.
0: Not bad, David, now. Yeah, question number one. Are you ready?
4: Yes, sir.
0: Yes. How many fingers are on one hand? Generally, how many fingers do we have on one hand? Tap to answer.
5: When I want to explain it, my head will be headache me.
0: Oh, hold up, tap it again. I allowed you.

0: Come on now, Laddie Paul, dropping bars for days. 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I'm smelling success. Ooh-wee. Fireboy coming through, running on 96.9 Cool FM Corner. Where are we running to? Nowhere, fam. We're just gonna take our time, one step at a time, until we get to 8 p.m. Again, we are not running, we have to ensure that we live at the moment and enjoy every bit of that journey. The journey continues with Football Fans Time Show. By the way, it's happening in the next hour. I'm trying to see if I can make the post for the crew segment available on social so you can start dropping your comments. Aha, let me see. 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I just made a post a couple seconds ago. And you can also check our WhatsApp stories as well. 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His name is Enzo Maresca. 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Facebook.com/CoolFMCano. I'm taking a look at the post right now. 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
0: rolled. What's good, my people? We are back again. I'll be after Hustle Thoughts. We are putting work for today now. Round of applause for those who came through. Round of applause for those who showed out. Round of applause for those who refused to break. Despite all of the pressure, you're still standing. That should mean something. Yes, that should mean something. That means you did something right. And I want to tell you, right, there's a need for you to ensure that this evening, yeah, you do something that you enjoy. Please, sometimes we don't get to enjoy work. Most times we don't.
2: Undimensionable horror.
0: So please, even if it's just for a short time, just do something that you love. After a day of work, yeah, your mind and body will need moments that are not connected to stuff like pressure, stuff like deadlines, or even responsibilities, all right? So please, spend time on activities you genuinely enjoy. Do you love listening to music? 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Do you love reading a book? Please read a book. Are you going to watch a movie? Please watch a movie. Don't allow those deadlines to hook you in the neck.
3: My lord, if I may. My lord,
0: please.
3: 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If I may.
0: If you enjoy playing games like Mr. Mega with the Double G, please put on that PS5 and play just a little bit. Just praying or meditating, do it. Talking with loved ones, send them a message, call them up. Learning a skill. Do that. As far as it's something that you love, it's going to be a much needed break from the craziness of the world.
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6: It's going to be up to us to play these hits, and we will come through. 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I'm back to the hits.

0: You are radio. 8 minutes into 6 p.m. I got boss himself, Illy. Illy Chapo. Illy Gary. He's got H Tune and Tarry on that song. I love it. Sounds really good. Really good. Yeah. Man, I love it when I see the legends coming back out and, you know, putting out music that's just meaningful, man. When someone tells you you're worthy, come on now. You're headed back home. You're like, yes, the Black Genius. I want to believe I am. Yes, you are. Best believe. And congratulations to Ill Bliss, himself and his wife celebrating 17 years of being married. Yo, ho, ho. Ah. Yo, it happened over the weekend and we are still celebrating and still being excited for Ill Bliss and the fam. 17 years, no joke. With all these bad boos that we are seeing as regards marriages these days, friend, when someone's celebrating 17, you know that they put in work. Facebook.com/CoolFMConnell. If you like the page, that means you're ready for Football Fans Time Show that's happening next. We've got the pre-show happening 20 minutes into 6 p.m. and then the main show proper begins by 6:30 p.m. The guys will bring you up to speed on what's happening in the world of football. Lots of changes. I mean, yesterday night we were just chilling, and as an Arsenal fan, enjoying the Arsenal versus Burnley game. And out of nowhere, bam, they told us that Pep Guardiola is apparently done with City. Why in the world am I saying today that it might not be true?
1: When I want to explain it, my head will be headache.
0: Maybe he doesn't want to confirm it now. I still do not know. But yeah, no matter what happens, the show must go on. And for the show to go on, someone else may likely take up the responsibility of becoming the helm of affairs, especially when it comes to coaching and managing at Manchester City. And one name has just been mentioned, Enzo Maresca. That is what the crew segment is all about. Do you think Enzo Maresca is good enough to succeed Pep Guardiola at Manchester City? I mean, brother guy, yeah? He did 10 years. 10 years at Manchester City and won 20 trophies. Oh, boy. Hey, God.
2: Sorry for the laugh.
3: God, why do you brought me to this Nigeria? What is my sin?
0: That is going to be very difficult to want to recreate. It's going to be tough to repeat, but yeah. Facebook.com/CoolFMCounty. Let's hear from you. The post is also up on our WhatsApp stories if you have our number saved. 08095-267-102. You'll be able to check it out. In case you don't have the number saved, save it up right now. It's late for you to actually see the story right now, Shao, but just send me a message, all right? And tell us if you think Enzo Maresca is going to do a great job at Manchester City, especially succeeding Pep Guardiola. I'm even me saying it ever. It's sounding very heavy, man. Here comes Ruga singing Muhammad Ali. Can't relate, uncle.

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7: Ah, this one with your body hot, so. 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
7: 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Na malaria. You need Luta. 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We they knock down malaria. Oh, yeah, see him. Take him.
6: Hey. 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I don't dey can't pay.
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9: Everybody say thanks, Luta. 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
10: 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Oh.

Hey, congratulations to Gazi. He's got Kiss Daniel teaming up with him on that record titled Energy. Now, it's sounding like both of them might just probably have a joint project together. I'm not too sure, but I do know for a fact that Flyboy Inc. is out here looking for people to fill up specific roles at the record label. Now, Kiss

0: Okay, you know what? Maybe he's in Nigeria, so I'm not too sure. Let's check biggest markets in Nigeria. Yeah, I think Sabongeri Market should be there. So, why Blue Magic is trying to confirm for us, let's take some more messages on Facebook. Rita, how you doing? She says she's going with Suya and Sabongeri. Yusuf Mohammed says Sabongeri number one, number two, Singer Market. Ah, Singer Market, that's another good one, Sha. Mm-hmm. Yeah, Singer Market, that's a good one. Who else is here? Chisom says Sabongeri and Sabongkudi. Ah. Chisom is just telling us what she needs right now. Mm-hmm. Blue Magic, you got something for us?
1: Onisha Main Market.
0: Is number what?
1: Number one. Uh-huh. I'm trying to. Okay, let me get this more like a list.
0: Let me get it. We'll get the biggest market. Sabongeri Market has to be there. I'm beginning to ask myself, where did I see that list? That
1: I'm seeing this one on Facebook though.
0: Biggest markets
1: in largest Nigeria. Food market in West Africa. I'm seeing that on Facebook.
0: In what? Is it food markets? Or maybe they were specific about the type of market.
1: Yeah. Because I know that Onisha Main Market is a very large market. That was why, you know, I kind of paused when I thought about it.
0: Okay.
1: Because Onisha Main Market is huge. Like, massive.
0: I'm trying to recall where I saw it again. It was on a list somewhere. Okay, let me try biggest markets in Nigeria. Maybe it's for specific goods. I'm not too sure. But let's see if a list is going to come. Bam, bam, bam, bam, bam, bam, bam. Okay, be very, very specific now. What's your problem? Let's go back here then.
1: I'm even seeing Dawano.
0: International
1: Market in Canada.
0: Dawano International Market.
1: I'm seeing Ariaria Market.
0: Alaba International Market.
1: I'm seeing Ariaria
0: and Balogun Market. Mm. Okay. Ma'am, I don't know. My list might have been, you know.
1: My 12th.
0: Yeah.
1: Computer Village.
0: Are you serious? No. Those markets cannot be...
1: Zakimbia.
0: No, that's key markets now. It's not large by size. I'm talking by size. Let me... biggest miner by size, Jory. By size. I think that's the one. So I'm getting markets to be there now.
1: Narrow this thing down.
0: Until we get it.
1: Until we see someone carry markets
0: inside. It's not there, Choi. Now, wow.
1: Onisha is still winning by size.
0: Yeah.
1: That market is huge.
0: It's massive, right?
1: Fam, I got lost.
0: Man, I've never been there.
1: I got lost there.
0: I need to get...
1: What?
0: What were you looking for?
1: I have no idea. Like, I was lost.
0: Wow.
1: It's that big.
0: Interesting.
1: It's that big.
0: I've never been there. I would love to, actually.
1: What?
0: Just find out what it's like.
1: I think you like market, though.
0: Me?
1: Yeah.
0: What did you observe?
1: I don't know.
0: No, not really.
1: Like, you're very good with market. Like, you're good with market. You're a merchant.
0: Well...
1: See,
0: it's not like
1: you want to get good deals. The best person to call in Cool FM is Mega. If anybody have not told you that before, today, everyone on Cool FM, Scarlett can bear me witness, Sophie can bear me, and we're talking about ladies who are supposed to be decent when it comes to market.
0: Here's the thing, the only advantage I have over Sophie and Scarlett is because I can speak Hausa.
1: I don't think so, Jared.
0: And maybe that's the advantage I have because I know that Blue Magic goes to the market
1: more than I do. It's not about going to the market more. It's because you don't have that time. If you had that time, Mega's going to storm the market and he's going to go get good deals. Best deals, not even good deals.
0: Yeah.
1: Best deals.
0: Anyways, amen to that. But maybe my Hausa language is an added advantage. I know for a fact that that's kind of like
1: some Hausa. People might know how to speak it, but they don't know how to apply it.
0: Yeah.
1: Do you understand what I'm saying? Yeah.
0: I need to follow you to the market. I want to know how you're applying it. Because as everybody seems to understand Blue Magic going to the market. And it's and he's getting all these good things. When I know that his Hausa is not the very best.
1: Take it from me. Mega is king when it comes to market.
0: I need to learn. I need to learn what you are doing, honestly. Anyways, it was a great time on the road show today. Tomorrow is going to be midweek. We're bringing that energy. 100. You can best believe that. And when I come tomorrow, midweek, we're going to be enjoying some great stuff courtesy of What's Up Wednesday. And then a chance to win a top up. We're going to be flipping sentences on Give Me 5. Hey, be excited when I make that return 4 p.m. tomorrow. Peace, love, lessons.

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0: Yeah, my whistling's still working. My whistling game is still on point. Incredible record coming from Tenny featuring Olamide on that one. They call it Zion. And that is how we are getting started on today's edition of your number one hit music station's Night Cafe. Yeah, Blue Magic is in the building and I want to welcome you. Your favorite nighttime radio show, the Night Cafe's in session. Hope you had a slaycation today, though. Yeah, I gotta ask you that, and I gotta also tell you that if you didn't, if you had a boring day, we are going to be glowing up the last few hours of the 19th day of May, 2026. It's a Tuesday, and if you don't know how we roll on Tuesdays, we first things first get to spill all the tea that you probably missed out on, and going down on the trending stories within the hour. And why all of that be going down? We've got something else coming up in the next hour. We're hoping you're gonna be here because it's going to be so much fun. Yeah, we got the underrated overrated coming up in the next hour, and tonight we're talking about the only fruits you can eat for the rest of your life if you are asked to eat it for a certain amount of money.
1: It's not possible.
0: Yes, it's coming up in the next hour. And right after that, we get to find out something interesting on the Love Zone. Tonight will require you to become a love doctor. Are you ready to do that? Find out what our conversation is going to be about, and then we get to appreciate you with a $1,000 reach out chat just because you listened to the show for 2 straight hours. Yo, we hope that you can remember Tujis, okay? This Tujis cannot be from the same hour of the Night Cafe. It's got to be from 2 different elements of the Night Cafe. And yeah, if you're able to ace that, that means there's nothing stopping us from sending a $1,000 recharge card your way. That being said, how about we get you started with the trending stories?
2: 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The Night Cafe with Blue Magic.
0: Yo, did y'all hear about the deadly attack that went down in schools in Oyo State? Yo, it's been going crazy on social media because it left many Nigerians in shock.
3: Please wait, I don't understand what's going on.
0: It all went down after armed kidnappers, you know, reportedly stormed 3 schools and abducted pupils and teachers, and it's going crazy. Yo, during the attack, the headmaster Joel was reportedly shot, and while trying to escape, another mathematics teacher known as Michael was also unalived. I mean, no one is really talking about this.
3: No.
0: It is crazy. Well, the good thing about all of this is that, you know, the security operatives, the hunters, and, you know, some emoticon, they've all launched rescue operations. And the governor also, Seyi Makinde, confirmed that, you know, several students and teachers remain missing, so they are working tirelessly to get them home. And I'm really praying that all of this works out well, because fam, yeah, I gotta know that this thing is scary. It's absolutely scary. We're back into the hits when we return. I've got more to share with you. This one has a lot to do with Frank Adoho. Until then, we've got Alaye by Wizkid and Ashake playing right here, 96.9 Cool FM.
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0: Hey, his name is Burna Boy, singing to us, "Don't Let Me Down." And this is one person who has refused to let us down. We love him.
1: A bad boy. A very bad boy.
0: I don't know if y'all heard, but it turns out that Burna Boy has currently received a nomination on the BET 2026 award. Yo! We have to celebrate him, and that's alongside other people who are also getting nominated on the, you know, Billboard Awards, or rather, BET Awards 2026. We have the likes of Cardi B, who's leading the nominee list. We also have the likes of Kendrick Lamar, Maria DeSantis, the rest of them. All of them are actually there. It's going to be hosted by Drewski in LA on Sunday, June 28th. And I think it's going to be super, super fly. Yo, we're still out here and we've got something to share with you. It has a lot to do with Frank Odoho, like I told you before.
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0: It's Trending Story! And just when we thought everything has died down, Sandra, aka Frank Odoho's ex, is back again, and she is turning the social media upside down with more receipts. This is all happening amid her, you know, the messy split drama with Frank Odoho, and it's not nice at all. Oh, y'all know she accused Frank of allegedly cheating on her with multiple women. Well, she's back again, and this time around she posts cozy photos and outing moments between him, Frank Odoho, and a particular lady known as Amaka Okeke, and it's not nice at all.
3: Blood of Jesus.
0: Even though Amaka came out on social media to deny having any romantic relationship with Frank, the new update is just slapping. Like, fam,
4: had he been here, I know you now, I give you a dirty slap. What do you want?
0: Yeah, that kind of slap. That's what I'm talking about. But Sandra was not done. Sis allegedly came with receipts. She put up with some hotel receipts, payment claims, and even accusations of physical abuse during their marriage. I'm like, come on now. What?
1: Are you playing?
0: What's going
1: on? What type
0: of
1: thing is this? This is playing.
0: Yo, she's saying that, you know, she has all the banks, Frank's passwords, bank records, and private details, and she, you know, discovered transactions linked to, you know, some ladies, okay, and side relationship and all of that. I'm like,
1: undimensionable horror.
0: I gotta tell you, man, this is just heated. This is absolutely wow. Just when we thought that we are getting a break from this case, it just comes up again. It's just crazy, fam. I've got more on the Trending Stories right here on your number one hit music station, 96.9 Cool FM.

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1: Yes, so this is Jolly Johnny on the streets. How well do you know Maggi Chicken Flavor? Oh yeah, spell celery.
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1: Bros, you want turn to salary? Okay, spell turmeric.
3: T-U-R-M-E-R-I-C.
1: Yes, so.
3: Turmeric.
1: Correct. 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

0: Hey. And that's all my lay giving us I am. And I think this is the best time for us to say a happy birthday to all my lay. Happy birthday to you. Yeah, I don't know if you know, but if you've been following us on the gram, you should have known by now that today is Omalay's birthday. He's celebrating, and yeah, you can also get on our Instagram page right now and find out some details you didn't know about Mr. Frank. I think we're done and dusted with Mr. Frank. Yeah, we're talking about Omalay, yeah.
1: My lord, if I may.
0: Happy birthday again to him. There's a lot of things, a lot of achievements that he's been able to make, and a lot of people don't know about that. You can find it on our Instagram page right now. It's at Cool FM Canada. When you see it, we need you to also leave us a message, all right? Let us know the one that shocked you the most, the one you didn't know that he's been able, you know, to have gotten in his life.
2: Spicy!
0: Okay, you know. 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
0: Yo, it's looking like South Africa is currently in their feelings online, and it has a lot to do with Aliko Dangote's list. Turns out that Dangote had a list of top African countries for investments, and he kind of left out South Africa completely, and now they're angry.
2: Oh my God.
0: They've been crying about this on social media for a while now. He went on a podcast, okay? We're talking about Dangote. He went on a podcast to interview, and then he listed countries like Nigeria, Kenya, Ethiopia, Tanzania, Rwanda, Egypt, Ghana, Cote d'Ivoire, Algeria, and Guinea as promising investment destinations. But Brother Man did not mention South Africa, and that was where the internet caught fire, right?
5: I don't want peace. I want problems, always.
0: Yo, South Africans on social media have been reacting strongly to this. They're saying that their country have been excluded. I mean, the exclusion makes them feel like a major snob, especially given its status as one of Africa's biggest economies. But then again, it's looking like the richest black man disagrees with, you know, their beliefs.
6: Come on for my frogs, be this guy.
0: I'm just saying. Well, there's also an argument that Dangote's choice are purely business driven because it is focused on fast growing markets and populations heavy economies rather than already mature markets as well. That's what I think. I'm just saying. Yeah, it's crazy. Anyway, thank you so much for all of y'all who were there, who were in this hour till now. We've got another conversation that's going to be making its way till the next hour, so find out what it is on our Facebook page. 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For now, we're back into the hits with this one coming from Kanye West and Travis Scott. It's called Father, playing right here, 96.9 Cool FM, your number one hey music station.

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0: And that's Ashake featuring DJ Snake on that record, Worship. That song is off the chain, off the album, Money Album. The project made massive history, okay? This is the biggest first week streaming debut on Spotify Nigeria with 37.5 million streams. And we're telling you that this one even surpasses Wizkid's Morale. Like, how can you do that? It can only be Ashake fam. The landlord for a reason.
1: Now why will we be there?
0: We all know that for a fact that he's always going to turn up. And guess who else is going to turn up? Your number one hit music station, 96.9 Cool FM. And guess what? If you listen to the show for just 2 hours and remember two gists from two elements of the show, that means you are going to be walking away with a $1,000 recharge card as the last man standing. You don't even have to do too much. All you got to do is just call me up or send me a voice note at the final lap of the show and let me know two gists from two elements of the Night Cafe you heard. And just like that, my brother, my sister, you become the last man standing. Yo, that being said, we've got a little bit of a tit for tat on our Facebook page. I don't know if you've seen it. If you've not seen it, now would be a great time for you to go check it out. Facebook.com/CoolFM Kano. We've got a question around $100 million. That's a whole lot of money, fam. Big money right there.
2: When I want to explain it, my head will be headache me.
0: So we're trying to know if that $100 million is on the table. You can only take it if you are willing to give up and only eat one fruit for the rest of your life. The question is, are you going to accept that deal or are you going to just avoid that deal like a plague?
3: I shouted, Jesus, what a life. I said, okay, I cannot bear this again.
0: Let me know, are you going to be willing to stay without any fruit except for one fruit you're going to choose to eat for the rest of your life? That's what I want to know. 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That's how you can reach us. We're back into the hits with this record coming from Wizkid and Ashake. It's called Turbulence, playing right here, 96.9 Cool FM, your number one hit music station.

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3: Tattaunawa tsakanin ma'aurata yana da muhimmanci. Mu tattauna.

0: And that's Shakira and Burna Boy, Day Day, the official World Cup anthem. And I got to tell you that Shakira is having double wins. Number one, she got a win for making the World Cup anthem, which is one of the biggest wins that anyone can think about.
1: When I want to explain it, my head will be headache me.
0: As if that was not enough, she also won her 2011 tax fraud case, which they've been dragging her around. And guess what? They have been the Spanish government have now been ordered to refund her £55 million, which is about $64 million. That's a lot of money, fam. Yo, congratulations to you, girl. I'm just playing this in my head. How is she going to be reacting whenever she's going to Spain? She's going to be walking in there like, you know, like a drama queen. Imagine being the reason why a government is being ordered to pay you some money. That is incredible. 96.9 Cool FM, your number one hey music station.
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0: 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It's the overrated, underrated part of the show, and we're trying to know if you are being offered $1 million but you can only eat one fruit for the rest of your life, which fruits are you going to choose to eat? That's what I want to know.
3: 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It's enough.
0: I'm not going to relax until you give me an answer. 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Turns out that a lot of people on here are going to choose the same fruit I'm going to choose to eat for the rest of my life.
4: Are you playing? What type of playing is this? This is playing. Why?
0: How's it going? Why? How's it going? Awa Kiswa, sister girl is saying, you know what? I think I'm gonna stick to banana. I really, really like it. I mean, you're not alone, sis. I also like it too. Another one coming from Chinonso, Aurora Chukunonso. Brother Man is saying, you know what? I am absolutely not going to jump on this at all. I don't think I am ready for anything related to this because. Have you tested egusi soup with assorted proteins with akpu before? But you can also, you know the good thing about this? You can still eat your egusi and assorted meat and akpu and still eat only one fruit for the rest of your life and still earn that $100 million. But the question is, which fruit are you going to choose if you're going to win $100 million? That's what I want to know. Hit me up on WhatsApp 0809-526-7102 or facebook.com/CoolFMCano.

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0: going down tomorrow, so make sure you don't miss out on that, on tomorrow's edition of the Late Morning Show. Set your alarms. By the way, the Late Morning Show is going to start from 10 in the morning all the way till 1 p.m. So lock in with him on that show, because you are going to be enjoying yourself. By the way, if you play that game called Bad Idea, there's actually some nice things to be won. So if you've been thinking about ways to give people bad idea, well, this is a way that you can give someone a bad idea and still win some money.
1: Hey, bad boy. You are a very bad boy.
0: So make sure you're locking with him tomorrow on the Late Morning Show. For now,
2: they take it up a notch. We take it all the way up.
3: But the truth is,
2: nothing but good vibes on the night to say.
0: We're still playing Love Doctor on our Facebook page and our WhatsApp. We're trying to know between the relationship of a woman who's 50 years old and a 22 years old guy, and a lady who's 22 years old and a man who's 50 years old. Which one do you think is going to last long? That's what I want to know. Danny Bosler is saying A has the highest chance of surviving. That's the one where the woman is 50 years old and the man is 22 years old. And Jay is saying it's a lie. It's got to be the one where the lady is 22 years old and the man is 50 years old, and of course that's B.
4: Oh my God.
0: Okay, if you say so. Mike O, Alex, how's it going? Mike O has a very interesting one here. Mike O is saying, for me, relationship A is going to last longer. The reason is that in this picture, the lady is more desperate to have somebody in her life, and that she can at least bear his surname. And now she has somebody to herself, so she must try her possible best to make sure that everything goes well. Well, we gotta be honest to you. Ladies like this, you'll be surprised. There are a lot of men who want them to be their wives. You'd be surprised.
5: Sorry for the laugh.
0: Believe me when I say that. Ray V is saying it's got to be B. Another one coming from Austin Tekula. He says there's no perfect standard rule in relationship. However, relationship A may work better based on what we have seen around us. There's always a tendency in a marriage of a relatively younger woman marrying an older man to crash along the line due to the man not being able to meet up with the lady's modern standards. Exactly, Ned versus Regina Daniels. Come on now, this guy. What's wrong with you, fam?
6: Upon you, who dare you? Who bring you? How do you exist? How do you form? Where do you come from? Who are you?
0: Okay, this was coming from Sam. Is that same or Sam? I believe it's Sam. Sam is saying, if you're betting on share longevity in the relationship, the 50-year-old man and 20-year-old lady typically lasts longer because it faces less social friction, though it often ends in early widowhood. Or unfortunately, though a relationship survives depends on the two individual, their mutual maturity, and whether their long-term life goals align. Okay, because one is already retiring while the younger lady feels life is just starting. That's interesting. Thank you so much for this words of wisdom, Uncle Sam. I really, really appreciate your message. Thank you so much for dropping by. Thank you to every single one of you who dropped by with your message. I really, really appreciate all of you. Okay, we are now going to be saying that thank you in a better way in the next hour with a $1,000 recharge card about to be yours. Find out how. Until then, we're back into the hits with this one coming from Ill Bliss. It's called Worthy. Playing right here, 96.9 Cool FM, your number one hit music station.

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2: Ladies and gentlemen, buddies and ballers, we made it to the final hour of the Night Cafe. 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And guess how we're saying it? We're saying it with a $1,000 recharge card in your phone. All you got to do now is either call me up or send me a voice note with proof that you listen to this show.
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0: And that's exactly what we're doing. We are remaining consistent in what we are doing right here on your number one hit music station, 96.9 Cool FM, giving you the hits. We're certainly going to eat and leave no crumbs.
1: Spicy!
0: If you know what I'm talking about, big shout out to Ashaka for giving us that record. Incredible record. It's called Forgiveness. And yeah, you heard that right here. We've got another one on the way. Iris Star giving us Where Do We Go? Do you love that song? It's going to be playing in no time. And you're certainly going to love it. For now,
2: it's the final hour. Let's meet the last man standing. The last man standing on the Night Cafe.
0: We are on the lookout for someone who listened to the show for 2 hours. We're hoping that you are that person. If you did listen, well, this is an opportunity to walk away with $1,000 recharge card as the last man standing. Yo, that being said, I think it's only fair that we congratulate the current champion of the last man standing in the name of Fate. Congratulations again to you, Fate. Yeah. Yeah. Congratulations to Faith. Faith listened to the show yesterday all through. She was having a great time jotting down what she heard. And eventually, at midnight, she became the last man standing. Tonight, we have no idea who it's going to be. But I'm hoping that it's going to be you. Uh-huh. Because you listened, because you had a great time. I cannot wait for you to emerge as the last man standing.
3: Sorry for the laugh.
0: So if you did listen, now would be an opportunity for you to start calling. Save up the phone number. The phone number is 0809-526-7102. That's the phone number. Again, that number is 0809-526-7102. And if you don't have airtime, it's perfect. It's okay. All right. You can also send me a voice note on WhatsApp. Remember, I told you I'm going to be checking out the WhatsApp messages to see if I'm going to find a winner on WhatsApp. So yeah, if you want to be a winner on WhatsApp, you can send me a voice note on WhatsApp. Who knows? You might just be the last man standing. And if you're sending a voice note, it has to be a minute or under. It has to be less than 1 minute. That's number one. Number two, you need to be sure that whatever it is you're sending as a voice note is neither on our Facebook page nor our WhatsApp story. So you gotta go check out what's on our WhatsApp stories and our Facebook page before you send that voice notes, okay? And thirdly, you have to be awake, all right? Because if I text you and you don't respond, that means you're subtly telling me that you're not exactly interested in becoming the last man standing.
1: Oh my God.
0: It's gonna make me cry. It's gonna make me feel some certain type of way. I don't want to feel that way, all right? I just want you to be the last man standing. That being said, we're gonna head back into the hits. When we return, it will be to discover the last man standing.

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0: At Roger by Starsign right here, 96.9 Cool FM, your number one hey music station. Big ups to every single one of you who are locked in with your main man, Blue Magic. You know what's going down?
1: It's the final hour. Let's meet the last man standing. The last man standing on the Night Cafe.
0: I know a lot of you have been, you know, you've been worried. You've been trying and trying and trying to win. But you're feeling like winning have become so difficult on Cool FM. Well, let me tell you that this is an opportunity that you can seize to walk away with a $1,000 recharge card as the last man standing.
2: When I want to explain it, my head will be headache me.
0: Consider this as your first winning, okay? If you've never won before on Cool FM, you've been trying and trying and trying. It's been very difficult. Well, this could be an opportunity. Just call me up right now. Let me know two G's you heard. That's not on our Facebook page, not on our WhatsApp stories. And yeah, we're talking about two G's that is not from the same hour. If you're able to let me know what the gist are, that means you are going to be getting yourself a $1,000 recharge card just for listening.
2: Spicy!
0: So call me back. Call me right away. 0809-526-7102. That's the number you need to be calling. Again, that number is 0809-526-7102. Call me up and let me know what you heard while you were listening to the show. Who knows? You might just be the last man standing. I cannot wait for that to happen. Call me up right away. Let's know what you heard while you were listening to the show. Who knows? You might just be the last man standing. Hello to you. Hello. Oh, come on. Come on. Come on. Come on. Don't make me feel bad. Come on now. I mean, don't keep me waiting. I know you listen. I know you. I mean, everything tells me that you listen. So call me up. 0809-526-7102. Hello to you.
3: Hello, good evening.
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3: All right. Thank you, sir.
0: Yeah, let me ask you. When was the last time you won on Cool FM?
3: January.
0: January. Okay, okay, Mustafa. I need you to tell me two gists, and these two gists cannot be from the same hour. It's got to be from two different hours of the show, and it can't be something on our Facebook page nor our WhatsApp stories. Do you think you can do that for me?
3: Yes.
0: All right, talk to me.
3: Okay, by 8 p.m., you talk about Burna Boy being nominated, BET 2026, and other artists.
0: Okay. Okay.
3: Yeah. Then yeah. By 9 p.m., you also talk about Asake music. Asake, and yeah. Okay, you talk about Asake music that got about 37.5 on Spotify view.
0: Okay. Did you write down that number? Because I don't know how you were able to remember the number.
3: Yeah, I wrote the number down.
0: Oh, you did. You did. That's interesting.
2: My God!
3: You want more?
0: Yeah, go ahead. I would love to hear more.
3: You talk about Shakira and Burna Boy. That is the name of the music.
0: Okay.
3: And you also talk about how she was refunded £55 million.
0: See, Mustafa, your own is just to be writing down money. Is it the kind of money you want to make? Is it the kind of money you are expecting to come to your account?
3: Yeah.
0: Mustafa, I hate to disappoint you, but I hate to disappoint you. You're just going to get $1,000 recharge card from us. Congratulations, you're the last man standing! It's Shama up to that money that you've been calling since, so, but at least we're gonna send it to you now, okay?
3: All right.
0: I need to get your details, okay?

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0: We're now counting down to a brand new day. It's about to be the 20th day of May 2026 in about 10 minutes time, and we've got big records to spin that's gonna lead us into that day proper. And that being said, let's get back into the real hits. Okay, let's start with this one coming from Islambo, Deja Vu, playing right here, 96.9 Cool FM, your number one hit music station.

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go still come us. Something not today, so I don't come for their dormers. Reek, from the floor I first forgot. With my blood I don't give up. I don't pray to find my ops. I know me, I'm too in touch with the side that they don't want. Odomo, you are so hot. Even if they made me fight for me,